children. I'm old and gray. I never, ever, ever thought I'd be this way. But listen to me, children. I'm old and wise. You know life's secrets right before your eyes.

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0: It was just a couple of years ago, the album Gardens Old, Flowers New. That's Tom Rush. It All Comes Down to Love from the Coast. Police, Every Little Thing She Does Is Magic, and Doobie Brothers with Taking It to the Streets. That's the title track from their 76 album. And up ahead, let's get one from The Boss and the Band after.
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Well, that is a mix, breaking the mandolin and guitar version. Led Zeppelin's Going to California from the Coast. Cat Stevens ahead of that with Moonshadow. And Bruce Springsteen, the E Street Band, with Counting on a Miracle. And, of course, California, it is beautiful. The coast of California, it is spectacular. Find out a little bit more by visiting the Point Cabrillo Lightkeepers Association. Right now, they are hosting tours to the top of the lighthouse on the last full weekend of every month through October. And now the tours are just a first come, first serve, and they'll be held at 11 a.m. to 2 p.m. And they always suggest arriving a little early, okay, before the tours stop for the day. Now, all children must be over 42 inches tall to climb the stairs. And you must be able to climb at least three sets of ladders.

0: So get more information, some future dates and times right off of our coastline calendar at KOZT.com under Point Cabrillo Lens Tour. It's a reminder from your friends from the coast. And speaking of lenses, what's happening at Coast Cinemas?
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0: Well, right at the beginning of this set, we're going In Between Dreams. That's his 2005 album for a track with Jack Johnson from the Coast.

0: Beatles, Up on the Roof, part of the 2021 release of Let It Be. That's Don't Let Me Down. And Los Lobos from the Coast, Gates of Gold. And Jack Johnson started our set Better Together.
1: JJA CPA says be vigilant about phone scammers. 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
0: 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So get your Wine Song ticket this year, right now. That's a reminder from your friends from the coast. And how about a 1969 cut from Unhalfbricking? Here's Fairport Convention from the coast. Bye.

Something from the stage there. The Music Cares Person of the Year concert in 2006. James Taylor, Fire and Rain from the Coast. Steely Dan, Peg, and Fairport Convention Percy's song started off that set. And good evening, making it to our Monday night together. Hugh here with you. And my big old bag of music, which is mighty deep now, since we've been having the time of our lives with the music of our lives, most importantly, here on Mendocino County's FM, KOZT for Bragg. Our friends just call us the Coast. And on this page of the Coast Book of Days, it's a busy page, because there are two birthdays that we get to celebrate with one band. The Quicksilver Messenger Service Band had both John Cipollina and David Freiberg.

which share birthdays today. John Cipollina played guitar. David was on vocals. So let's go to their 1968 release. Here's Quicksilver Messenger Service from the Coast.

0: Off of the Echo album, Tom Petty and the Heartbreakers, This One's For Me from the Coast. And Stephen Stills and Manassas, Isn't It About Time? And today, there are two birthdays, according to the Coast Book of Days, in the same band. The guitarist John Cipollina and David Freiberg having a birthday today. John's no longer with us, but David gets to celebrate. So, happy birthday. And that's Quicksilver Messenger Service with Dino's Song.
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0: You know, coming up this Friday, it is Fort Bragg Skate Night. 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You know, now you can bring your own skates, or you can rent a pair that are there. This is Friday night in Fort Bragg. It's Skate Night. And if you don't know where the Old Rec Center is, we got a locator and more information off of our Coastline calendar, KOZT.com. It's under Fort Bragg Skate Night, which is just a reminder from your friends from the coast. And I know that's skating, awesome. Skating to the left could be just as much fun as the reverse skate. See, I'm in the know because I used to DJ at a roller skating rink back in the day. That's right. And I got to tell you, when this song played, everybody got to hold hands. I might have even dubbed it a girl skate just because the song is so awesome. Everybody loved it. It's the title track to the 76 album, Hotel California. Here's Eagles from the Coast.

0: Steve Miller Band with Children of the Future. And Tedeschi Trucks Band from the Coast, Here My Dear. Warren Zevon's Poor, Poor, Pitiful Me. And with Don Henley singing Eagles, Hotel California. That's the title track to the 76 album. And coming up, another title track. This one from 1977. And that album, Sweet Forgiveness. Coming up.
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part of the live stripped release. That's the Stones, Shine a Light from the Coast. Supertramp, the logical song before that, and Bonnie Raitt, Sweet Forgiveness. Well, I hope you have marked down in the calendar that Fort Bragg is doing the Paul Bunyan Days. This is always a great little reflection into the lumberjack universe. It's a family-friendly festival, and it's bigger than ever with 4 days, starting Friday, September 4th, and ending with the Paul Bunyan Parade on Labor Day Monday. I'll be there hosting or emceeing the parade with my wife, Jamie. We are so looking forward to it, and I cannot wait. She's also going to be a judge or a MC for the Ugly Dog Contest. Well, she's qualified to do either ones because, as I've said, she is married to me. But there's going to be a kiddie parade and games and the Bell of the Redwoods and a historic dress review, the kangaroo court, so much other fun stuff that goes on in our community that you should definitely be a part of. Go to our homepage at KOZT.

0: Facebook.com and click on the image of Paul Bunyan Days. That is this summer, and a reminder from your friends from the coast.
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0: Well, that's going to do it for your old pal, Hugh. I got to get up out of the way because Jim's coming in. It's our Monday night, which he'll guide us through. So thanks for letting me hang out with you a little bit. And we'll get into it tomorrow with a bootling word of the week and other good stuff out of my big old bag of music. But it's empty. It's empty. I'm looking at it. It's just there on the ground, crumpled in a pile. But I know it's got potential. That's why I'm going to come back tomorrow with all of that energy and peace and love and peace and love. So, I'll put you in the hands of the capable man. And he wrote this as a tribute to one of his musical inspirations, Duke Ellington. Here's Stevie Wonder from the coast.

Thank you, Hugh, for getting our week started on the right ear. Jim DeVille on your Monday evening all the way up until midnight tonight. And we are Mendocino County's FM, KOZT Fort Bragg. Our friends, just call us the Coast. With music from Mark Knopfler.

It's the Beatles from The Coast and Get Back. That cut taken from the Let It Be Naked album, where Paul stripped a lot of the production values that Phil Spector had added to the Let It Be record, and you end up with

0: naked. Also in that set, Tom Paxton, I Can't Help But Wonder Where I'm Bound. And we started that set out and the show tonight with Mark Knopfler and Who's Your Baby Now. We've got Leonard Cohen from the O2 Arena in London up next.
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2: A voice you love and music making a difference. Thursday, September 3rd, Mendocino's own Gwyneth Moreland in concert with David Hayes, benefiting the Community Center of Mendocino. Hear songs you've known and loved for years, and songs from Country Nocturne, the album that fell between the cracks of the pandemic.
1: Right to Mexico.
2: Songs and songs that have put her on the national charts. Start your long Labor Day weekend Thursday, September 3rd in the Abalone Room at Little River Inn. 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
1: And you probably want to get your advance tickets in advance for that show. It will sell out. We've got music from the Coast Concert Library. It's Leonard Cohen in London from the Coast.

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I've been here before. I know this room, and I've walked this floor. You see, I used to live alone before I knew you. And I've seen your flag on the Marble Arch. But listen, love, love is not some kind of

0: Music from Robin Ford and the Rose of Sharon from the Coast. Marvin Gaye gave us Mercy, Mercy Me. That from his seminal album from 1971, What's Going On? And Leonard Cohen from the Coast Concert Library gave us Hallelujah, recorded in London at the O2 Arena. And we've got music from U2 up next from the Coast.
1: Celebrate the interconnectedness of art and nature. 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You could win tickets to the opening afternoon from your friends from the coast. 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The audience is invited to journey through the Redwoods with dancers recognized for their innovative blend of contemporary dance, aerial movement, music, and nature. Dance the Redwoods. 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

0: 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Thank you, Kasun.
1: From the Coast Concert Library, it's Eric Clapton and Wonderful Tonight. Badfinger was in there, gave us Day After Day, and we started that set of music out with U2 from the Coast, and There Is a Light. Superman is up next.
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Chasing Rainbows with John Mellencamp on a Monday evening from the coast. Also in there, we heard the Kinks classic from 1964, All Day and All of the Night. Eddie Money gave us two tickets to Paradise. Unfortunately, they were on Spirit Airlines. And Donovan started us out with Sunshine Superman. And we are Mendocino County's FM, KOZT Fort Bragg. Our friends just call us the Coast, with music from The Boss.

0: Music from Steve Winwood, From the Coast, and Back in the High Life Again. Jimmy Buffett was in there with A Pirate Looks at 40, that from his 1974 release A1A, which just happens to be a highway in Florida. And Bruce Springsteen and the E Street Band gave us Girls in Their Summer Clothes. As we get started here on the 8 o'clock hour from the coast, and we've got Paul McCartney, new music from Paul, up next.
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0: And we've got a fabulous Superstar Saturday coming up this Saturday, 9 p.m. It's the concert for the Rock and Roll Hall of Fame, the inaugural concert that took place on September 2nd in 1995 at the Cleveland Municipal Stadium. 60,000 people showed up for a six-hour show with some of the most amazing rock and rollers ever. Chuck Berry, Bob Dylan, Aretha Franklin, Bruce Springsteen, Neil Young, the list goes on and on. So you don't want to miss that. Some of the outtakes from the concert for the Rock Hall this coming Saturday night on Superstar Saturday, and only from the coast. And it's brought to you by the team of Bruce Fournier, financial advisor, and Sally Coppage of your hometown Edward Jones office on Ukiah Street in Mendocino. 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The Rock Hall concert on Superstar Saturday, 9 p.m., and only from the coast. And we've got music from Paul McCartney.

0: Going all the way back to 1971 for Elton John's Burn Down the Mission. We also heard from Paula Fuga, Jack Johnson, and Ben Harper, If Ever. And at the start of that set, it was Paul McCartney, Come Inside, the name of that tune, from his latest album, The Boys of Dungeon Lane. And we've got music from Crosby, Stills, and Nash up next from the coast.
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0: Well, I was just looking over the Coast Book of Days, and I saw that today in 1869, the waffle iron was invented. Now, hold on a second. I did a little research. Waffle irons have been around since about the 12th century. It was just that an American patented the waffle iron in 1869. So just remember, friends, do your research and don't get waffled. We've got music from Crosby, Stills, and Nash from the coast.

I'm gonna tell my baby we better move away from here.

0: hanging out on a Monday night on Shakedown Street with the Grateful Dead here from the coast. Also, we heard from the legendary Ruth Brown, joined by Bonnie Raitt. And I'm going to move to the outskirts of town. And we started the set out with Crosby, Stills, and Nash from their first record from 1969, and Sweet Judy Blue Eyes.
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0: And if you're a Grateful Dead fan, you don't want to miss the Grateful Dead Hour, hosted by David Gans, every Tuesday night, 9 to 10 p.m., right here on the coast. 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
1: Were you taping?
2: Yeah. Welcome again to Acoustic Cafe. I'm your host, Rob Reinhart. This time, the Womack Sisters with their proper debut, M.T. Jones live here over the summer, new Shaky Graves, a covers EP from Ken Pomeroy, plus our in-studio guest, Grace Potter.
1: If you need an "and the" behind you, make it Florence and the Machine, because the machine parts can change and nobody will be upset with you.
2: Grace Potter and the Nocturnals tore through the early part of the new century with a ferocity not heard since the 1980s, to be honest. Grace was just 19 when the band formed around her scorching vocals. But after the Vermont group had their run, Grace got back to her solo work. And right now is releasing her sixth album called Trespasser. There is a lot going on here, both musically and thematically, producing interesting results on both fronts. Grace will talk us through the themes, and she brought her fabulous band to run through some of the brand new music as Grace Potter joins us this week as our in-studio guest. We're going to start with something from the late 1990s, Lenny Kravitz. I just happened to hear a story on the radio about the price of air travel this summer, the increased price, of course, due to fuel costs. And the story ended by using a piece from this song from Lenny's fifth album called Five. And I said, hey, wait a minute, there is a great acoustic version of it too. Here is Fly Away on Acoustic Cafe. I will.

After years with his very first band out of college called Scud Mountain Boys, and then a long career with Pernice Brothers, Joe Pernice decided to put out a proper solo debut this year, and from that album, which had lots and lots of guests, including Amy Mann, joining Joe Pernice on that Deep Into the Dawn on Acoustic Cafe. And to get us going, Lenny Kravitz with an acoustic version of the 1998 song Fly Away. The full version is from the album called Five. The Womack Sisters, three of them, are making a proper debut with a self-titled release just now. If that name, Womack, sounds familiar, these are three nieces of Bobby Womack, the late great soul singer from the 1960s and 70s. Here we go, the Womack Sisters and If I Let You on Acoustic Cafe.

0: interesting little piece goes back to a 2010 album from Gorillaz called The Fall. And it is called Bobby and Phoenix. The Bobby in question would be the vocalist there, Bobby Womack, who passed away back in 2014. And the extended Womack family, before that, Bobby had three nieces. The three nieces have joined together as the Womack Sisters, who have just now made a debut, a full-length debut, the Womack Sisters and If I Let You on Acoustic Cafe. Let's go into our archives now for something 30 years ago. At the time, Loudon Wainwright III was already a quarter century into a wonderful career. Loudon Wainwright was also creeping up on his 50th birthday when we made this recording, and now he is creeping up on his 80th. That is coming up next week. Loudon Wainwright III will turn 80, and a couple of weeks from now, we're going to do something special about that because we just love him. If you are unfamiliar, you got a couple of weeks to bone up. Here we go. This is Loudon Wainwright III live here, and the song I'm All Right at Acoustic Cafe.
1: I woke up this morning, I didn't feel that bad. Last night was definitely not one of the worst I'd ever had. 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

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I took a few phone calls. 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

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Onward!

0: Dennis Loudon, Wainwright III, live here at Acoustic Cafe in 1996 from an album from 1985, simply called I'm All Right. That is the title track. And again, Loudon will turn 80 years old next week, and we're going to have some fun with that in a couple of weeks here on Acoustic Cafe. And ahead, we have one of Glenn Hansard's final recordings and our in-studio guest this week, Grace Potter.
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0: When the late Glenn Hansard died at age 56, there was more work in the pipeline. A new album was on track for a 2027 release, and that would have been his first since 2023. A live retrospective album was issued a few months ago, but what I'm going to play now stands as his final released studio recording. It comes from a lovely collection from the traditional Irish band Dervish. Formed in 1989, Trad Irish is a fitting description, but recently they've also done two albums celebrating the work of contemporary Irish songwriters. The latest is called The Great Irish Songbook, Volume 2, Poets and Storytellers. Both Volume 1 and 2 feature guests from both sides of the Atlantic. The new one has Americans Indigo Girls, Del McCurry Band, and Iron and Wine, plus fellow countrymen and women like Kathy Jordan, and here, Glenn Hansard, helping Dervish with a version of his own song from his 2019 album, This Wild Willing. Here's Leave a Light on Acoustic Cafe.

0: final released studio recording in the life of Glenn Hansard. That is Dervish accompanying Glenn Hansard on Glenn's song called Leave a Light. That comes from the new Dervish collection, The Great Irish Songbook, Volume 2, Poets and Storytellers. If you were a fan of early 20th century rock, you simply could not ignore the Vermont-based band called Grace Potter and the Nocturnals. The reason you couldn't turn away was the explosive vocals of one Grace Potter. That band formed when Grace was just 19, after a solo album or two, and for about 10 years they gave it their all. After the Nocturnals came to an end, Potter went back to making solo albums, with songs moving through her life as a single person into married life to producer Eric Valentine and into motherhood with the birth of their son in 2018. The thematic lens has widened too, including commentary on our country, its people, and telling interesting stories of folks she's met along the way, traversing the country, sometimes on tour and sometimes just traveling between Los Angeles, where she now calls home, and Vermont, where she maintains her roots, and hosts an annual festival called Grand Point North that happens in September. Right now, Grace Potter is releasing her new album called Trespasser, inspired by a literal trespasser who broke into their home in California, and the trespassing reference from Woody Guthrie's This Land Is Your Land, which is where we start our conversation this week with Grace Potter, our in-studio guest on Acoustic Cafe.
1: I want to start with Woody Guthrie because this year for America's 250, you actually took part in a series where artists were interpreting classic songs. Mm-hmm. You picked Woody Guthrie's This Land Is Your Land, and you did the whole thing. And for those who don't know, there is another verse that you aren't taught in school.
2: Yes.
1: And this is the one about trespassing.
2: Yes.
1: This is the one about that sign, no trespassing.
2: Yeah. Well, I always say, like, if you don't know what's on the other side of something and someone says you can't go there, the only thing standing between you and that thing is this idea. It's much more the stories that we construct in our heads, in our societies, in our leadership. And I really love following the rules and breaking them. It's
1: right.
2: Why I've found my way into country music. It's like sometimes you've got to square it up and stick to your boundaries. Like, it feels good to have limitations.
1: Mm-hmm.
2: But there's other moments where, and especially right now, I feel this ancient urge to step beyond the stories that we have been telling ourselves and really give ourselves a chance to look at both sides of it, you know?
1: Boundaries are things that we put up for ourselves.
2: Yeah. And it's a pattern of belief, too.
1: Right.
2: Our beliefs.
1: Right.
2: Like, we believe that if we go to that other side, if we trespass beyond our comfort zone, something bad will happen.
1: Right.
2: But if you're already living in a dumpster fire, like if you're already there, then what would be the risk of jumping over to the other dumpster and seeing what's going on over there?
1: Mm-hmm. Creating characters to break these boundaries, that's good. But it has to be something to keep you artistically engaged.
2: Yes.
1: You know what I'm saying?
2: Wait a second. How did you figure that out? Because no one's ever actually called me out on that.
1: Well, I guess what I'm thinking is that breaking boundaries just to break boundaries
2: is super boring.
1: Well, exactly.
2: I mean,
1: that in and of itself then becomes a new boundary. It's like, oh, there's something that's
2: breaking. I'm that person that breaks boundaries.
1: Right, exactly.
2: Yes.
1: So you have to do this with some sort of engagement with it creatively.
2: And each person has their own mystery to solve within the song, what it means to them. Like for me, listening to that Woody Guthrie song might mean something to me. It might mean something completely different, especially to Woody, who wrote the song, but to anybody else who hears it. My husband, for example, thinks that that's not at all what that verse means. That the no trespassing sign basically means the side that says no trespassing is the side for you and me to stay on.
1: Yeah.
2: Not that on the other side, it didn't say nothing. That side is made for you and me. To him, he's like, no, that is specifically saying that we should be on the side with the trespassing sign facing us so we understand where our boundaries are. I think that's what makes music so powerful, is that we each have our own mixtape of our soul that we put together. And it depends on when we first heard the song. It depends on how those lyrics hit us in the mood that we were in the moment. Were we hungry? Did it

0: smell bad where we were sitting when we heard the song? Were we dancing? Were we crying? Did this thing bring a great deal of comfort, or did it actually just bring up more questions?
1: Mm-hmm.
0: No two people have the same experience with music, and that's what makes creativity so powerful.
1: Mm-hmm.

0: That is Grace Potter and her band live in our studios here at Acoustic Cafe, running through the title track to the brand new album, which is Trespasser. Our in-studio guest this week is Grace Potter.
1: The other thing that that boundary situation brings up is that while you're doing this work, you are also a partner, a mother, an entrepreneur.
2: Yeah.
1: Like, you have all of those other things, and all of those, by definition, have a ton of boundaries. It's nice to have a place in your life where none of that exists.
2: You know, it's a coloring book that I've always leaned on when I don't know what to do with the boundaries that are thrown in front of me. And some of them are so important. It's humanity. It's biological. You know, like you said, as a mom, there are things that I feel completely tied to. It's not like a ball and chain tied to. It's a devotion and it's an unflinching willingness to sacrifice what I need for what somebody else needs, to a point where, yeah, the punk rock energy comes out of me when I have my opportunity to do it. And I think that's part of why fans are coming out to these shows with such fervor. They want to see me have another outburst. They want to see what happens when the cougar gets uncaged. Oh my God, I just called myself a cougar. That's the first time I've ever referred to myself as a cougar. Let's let the record show.
1: Welcome.
2: I'm happy to be a card-carrying cougar. However, I'm not totally ready for that yet. I don't think that labels are helpful ways for us to move through the world, in the same way that I don't think that no trespassing signs that sometimes that are placed there for, not even with any meaning behind them.
1: This conflict that we're talking about between having boundaries and pushing and breaking boundaries.
2: Oh, yeah.
1: This also kind of comes up in the last song on Trespasser. In the song, you're talking about not having a place belong.
2: Yeah.
1: I wrote it down here. The farther I go, the less I really know if I'm ever going to find a place where I belong.
2: Yeah.
1: Being an outsider is the identity. That's who you are.
2: Growing up in Vermont, which is an amazing place to grow up, I had so much freedom and I had so many compelling creative forces around me that encouraged me toward music. But when I was really ready to like launch myself into the musical universe and make an album or go find a show to play, I had no idea where to start because Vermonters don't actually enjoy the spotlight as much as I do. And it was a real challenge to break out of a place where. And I'm not trying to generalize. I think, you know, there's amazing musicians that have come out of Vermont. And I find that most of them have chosen Vermont as a place to incubate their ideas. But when you're born in the incubator, there is an urgent need to go find a palm tree and a sunset and a wide open space that looks like Mars. In my teens, as I was launching out into the world and started with farmers markets, and then we went to Cape Cod, and then we went to Philly, and then we went to New York. Whoa, I'm in D.C., Bonnaroo. I worked my way around the country in a slow but sure pattern that could only be, it's very clear what era I grew up in, and that you can call me a cougar now because that doesn't happen really in that same way anymore. But right. I had a geographic experience while I was also still coming of age. And in the geographic novel that is my life, the landscape continued to change and it formed an identity that feels a bit more volcanic and fluid than it does settled. And I think that migratory feeling is not something I ever wanted to build into my storyline. It was really unintentional. I always thought I'd find a place and settle down and be happy forever. And, you know, it hasn't happened yet. And I'm okay with that for the first time.

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1: Nailed it! 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
0: Grace Potter and her band live here at Acoustic Cafe. The new album's called Trespasser. That's where you'll find the original of that. And joining Grace in the appearance on drums and vocals, Jordan Wildwood West, Ricky Dover Jr. playing the acoustic guitar, and on bass, Curtis Kieber. And on keyboards and vocals, of course, Grace Potter. We'll have more with Grace in the second hour on Acoustic Cafe. And coming up, the folk stylings of Chris Pierce, also new Pieta Brown, with a guest. And that guest, live here.
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0: You're listening to Acoustic Cafe. I'm Rob Reinhart. In a few weeks, as our in-studio guest, we are going to have this solid troubadour from Southern California who has been doing this for some 20 years. Beautiful songs, lovely voice, socially conscious music. His name is Chris Pierce. Chris has a brand new album, which is called Songs for the Heavy-Hearted. And from that, This Sunlit Morning on Acoustic Cafe.

That was our in-studio guest last week, Pieta Brown. But from her album, the new album is called Dreamin' Of. And one of the featured guests on the new album was the guy joining her there, Amos Lee, in a duet called Drinkin' Side on Acoustic Cafe. Amos joined her once before, 10, 12 years ago. Paradise Outlaw was the name of her album. The two of them had a beautiful duet on that one, and now another one, Drinkin' Side. And before that, it was Chris Pierce and This Sunlit Morning, where we talked to Pieta Brown last week. We will talk to Chris Pierce in a few weeks here on Acoustic Cafe. Which just leaves us with Amos Lee. Let's get to this live in-studio performance, one of the many from the visits we have done with Amos over the last 20 years, live here at Acoustic Cafe.

0: 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Amos Lee, live in our studios, and the song Windows Are Rolled Down, performed here at Acoustic Cafe. 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
0: We're starting the second hour of Acoustic Cafe now. I'm Rob Reinhart. Grace Potter is our in-studio guest this week. We'll have more with Grace in just a bit. Starting the hour, though, we'll go to Alison Russell, who this summer released her third solo album. Alison Russell has been part of so many different outfits. She is one of the four in Our Native Daughters. She was in the band Birds of Chicago. She was in the band Poe Girl. But back in 2021, launched her solo career with an album called Outside Child. Followed it up with The Returner, both of those deeply personal albums. The lens has gotten wider on the third album called In the Hour of Chaos. And on this new album, she is joined by so many different people on almost every track, including the great Nora Jones, plus Brittany Spencer, Devin Gilfillian, Cassius Culpepper, so many others joining Alison Russell. The song here features Brittany Spencer. It's called Black Lavender on Acoustic Cafe.

After five previous albums, 2026 is turning into the year for Jesse Wells. Album number six, just out recently, called Masks Off. And from that, we heard Everything Must Die from Jesse Wells. And it's not just his own work. In fact, Jesse is the featured guest on Sheryl Crow's brand new single as well. Before that, Alison Russell with Brittany Spencer. That is from In the Hour of Chaos, which is brand new this year. And the third album from Alison Russell, the song Black Lavender. As I mentioned, another one of those guests on the Alison Russell album will also be a guest here on Acoustic Cafe in the weeks ahead. I am speaking of Devin Gilfillian. Devin just released a third album. It is called Time Will Tell. And we're going to hear all about that when Devin joins us in the studio. The song here is called Some Days on Acoustic Cafe.

0: classroom.
1: The Weepies, live in our studios here at Acoustic Cafe back in 2010. The Weepies are no more, but they had an interesting run. That was Deb Talon and Steve Tannen, and they met on the East Coast. They formed a band. They had a romance. They moved west, and things were actually going very well for them right about the first decade of the new century. But they decided they really didn't like the West Coast, decided to move back and split the difference, moving to Iowa. And then the marriage dissolved, and the band along with it. Anyway, the song called Be My Thrill, live here at Acoustic Cafe. Devin Gilfillian before that. Some Days is the name of the song that we heard. Devin's new album is called Time Will Tell. And as I mentioned, we are going to have an in-studio visit with Devin Gilfillian, welcoming him back to our studios. We'll get to that in a couple of weeks. And coming up on the program, a new version of a 1974 vintage Jackson Browne song. Plus, new Jalen Naganda, that sounds like 1965, and Jalen's old school chum, M.T. Jones, live here.
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Jackson Brown was well known in the songwriting world long before the public heard word of the Southern California artist with his 1972 debut. In the 60s, he was writing songs that were being covered by Nico. He was just 16 when he penned that one. Tom Rush and other 60s folk luminaries. In 1974, Jackson issued his third album, Late for the Sky, considered a masterpiece, which opens with the anthemic title track. A much quieter take now comes from Oklahoma newcomer Ken Pomeroy. Starting to perform 10 years ago, and now just 23, Ken is a member of the Cherokee Nation hailing from Moore, Oklahoma. And she made her proper debut last year with an album called Cruel Joke, one of our favorites from 2025. On a new EP called Tonight's News, Ken takes on songs from an early era of Fleetwood Mac, plus Gillian Welch, Woody Guthrie, and more, including this understated version of Late for the Sky on Acoustic Cafe. Ooh.

For one of the greatest writers of the rock era, Jackson Browne has not actually been the beneficiary or victim of tribute albums. Not a lot of them. But about 10 years ago, 12 years ago, there was an album called Looking Into You, a tribute to Jackson Browne. And there were so many people who wanted to get involved, they decided to make it a double album. Lucinda Williams, Lyle Lovett, Bruce Hornsby, Don Henley, of course, an old friend of Jackson Browne, Bonnie Raitt, same thing. All of these people got together and did Jackson Browne songs for this tribute. That was Sean Colvin doing a song from the Holdout album in 1980 called Call It Alone on Acoustic Cafe. So why do I bring this up? Well, because before that, we heard Ken Pomeroy, who has just issued a brand new EP of covers called Tonight's News. Ken Pomeroy is 23 years old from Oklahoma and loves Jackson Browne like the others. So, Late for the Sky, the 1974 song from Jackson Browne, as done by Ken Pomeroy, just now on Acoustic Cafe. Doctrine of Love is the new album from Jalen Naganda. What you're about to hear sounds like it's right out of 1965. It is a brand new work. Jalen can do all kinds of different things musically, many, many genres. Since he attended the Liverpool Institute for Performing Arts about a half a decade ago, that, of course, is Paul McCartney's school in Liverpool. This song is Love Is Gone. And again, it sounds like something from 60 years ago. It's brand new from Jalen Naganda on Acoustic Cafe.

0: Over the summer, we had M.T. Jones live here at Acoustic Cafe. That is the latest single from M.T. Jones and his debut album called Joy, I Don't Understand, as performed live here at Acoustic Cafe. It may come as no surprise to you that M.T. Jones is a running mate of Jalen Naganda, both of them attending the Liverpool Institute for Performing Arts, LIPA, at the same time. And then M.T. Jones played bass in Jalen's band for a number of years. We heard Love Is Gone, new from Jalen Naganda, the latest album called Doctrine of Love. And coming up on the show, we have more of our in-studio visit this week with Grace Potter.
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0: You're listening to Acoustic Cafe. I'm Rob Reinhart. Our in-studio guest this week is Grace Potter. She has a brand new album. It's called Trespasser. However, there was an album that came out last year, originally recorded back in 2008. And before we get back into the new album, let's talk a bit about that album, Medicine.
4: So it was done in 2008 with T-Bone Burnett. Kind of an interesting part of the story. It was a couple of years before, well, I think, the third Grace Potter and the Nocturnals record.
5: Self-titled,
4: All of the songs from that album are on this album from 2 years earlier, plus some other songs.
5: Iterations, yes.
4: So I guess the simple question is, what was it then? I mean, because it would have been your solo debut.
5: It would have been, yep.
4: Which then didn't come for another 7 years.
5: Correct.
4: Okay, so what was it to you then, and why is it still important to you now?
5: That record for me was a career-defining moment where the people I love the most in the world that I've idolized my whole life, Jim Keltner, I mean, Mark Ribot, it was basically Tom Waits' band, but like supercharged, you know? Oh, and produced by T-Bone Burnett. I guess you could call it a flex. That's what the kids are calling it these days. That's a hard flex.
4: Yeah.
5: But at the time, I had no concept of what the radio needed from me or was expecting from me or how to market myself, because I still don't, and I never did, and I don't think that I have a genre. You know, I'm nominated for 4 Grammys, and I've never been nominated in the same category twice. It's like, these are not coinkydinks, you know?
4: Indication right there. Yeah, yeah.
5: I think there's something about the creative universe beyond finding your art and funneling all of your energy into that one thing. Mm. You know, I went to film school and every song I write is a movie. So for me, that T-Bone Burnett record was a movie that never got made, that was made though.
4: Mm, yeah, right.
5: You know what I mean? It was like the reel is sitting there. Like, let's just find one small cinema and put it up.
4: Mm-hmm.
5: And as the years went by, the deep regret I felt was actually something that really stewed inside me, because it was also the regret that I didn't sort of declare my independence, not just from my band, but from these judging eyes and this sort of like this insular sense of like, well, we know how to market you. You're the new Linda Ronstadt, or you're Farrah Fawcett with a guitar, or later Heidi Klum with a guitar. All these things that were very sensational and shiny objects. And listen, I'm a Gemini. I'm a raccoon. I'm gonna go right for the shiny thing, of course. So when they offered me this opportunity to get the band back together, regroup, where I knew I was going to have to sort of be with my band again, and we had had some problems, and I was really ready to go solo. But it was also this thing of like, you know what, though? I love these people, and anything is possible. So let's just see what it sounds like totally re-recording it with a different producer.
4: Mm-hmm.
5: I have no regrets about doing any of that. And I think that was actually, I mean, I think to this day, it's my best-selling record. So whatever the marketing team and all these brilliant minds and Imagineers at the Disney company had in mind for me, it wasn't like the big bad wolf was coming in and blowing down my house. It was more that T-Bone and I had like moved to Greenland and we're like living in a different dimension completely. We had all the resources and credibility and joy and inspiration and the songwriting, you know, that came from that, that then fed into the next record.
4: Yeah.
5: It all felt like one organism because I am me and my voice was sort of holding the whole thing together. But the regret that came in later really was forged from wisdom and years of watching other people sort of flush away amazing opportunities. And I do think that that record having come out in 2008 or 2009 would have drastically changed my trajectory.
4: Was the thought, and you say, you know, the band was having some problems at that time, was the thought that that would be a solo debut and launching a solo career?
5: Correct.
4: Or would it be a dual career where sometimes you were with that band, sometimes
5: you weren't? Like Neil Young and Crazy Horse.
4: Yeah.
5: That was exactly the vibe.
4: Okay.
5: I was like Tom Petty and the Heartbreakers.
4: Right.
5: And unfortunately, I started out as Grace Potter and the Nocturnals. So every time it's just Grace Potter, it ends up feeling like less than because it's not was the and the. I would say one piece of advice I would give to any musician just getting started, if you need an and the behind you, make it Florence and the Machine, because the machine parts can change and nobody will be upset with you. Yeah. You know, she and I had that conversation. It was like, girl, you knew what you were doing. Like the machine can just be the machine.
4: Right.
5: But I think there was just a sense of loyalty and I still have that feeling now to this day. I'm wildly loyal to the people around me who choose to actually hang out with me every day. It's wild. Yeah.

0: bit of a detour there into a totally different version of the song Paris, Ooh La La, which was on Grace Potter and the Nocturnals album back in 2010 and recorded actually previously on an album called Medicine, which just finally was issued last year. The new album is called Trespasser, lots of songs created on long trips between her home in Southern California and her old home in Vermont.
1: So you are kind of bi-coastal.
2: I'm a migratory creature.
1: Well, yeah. And you also make this trip. So
2: yep. I'm in the middle of it as we speak.
1: But we're not necessarily talking about touring, right? I mean, you sometimes just make the trip.
2: My husband and my son are coming from Cheyenne, Wyoming right now.
1: Okay.
2: And they're in the car with our dog and the trailer full of all of the audio gear that we used to make this record. And they're driving because in order to be here for this event, I had to fly. But it's a really strange thing because I'm usually the one at the wheel. This is the first time I've ever just like set them off. And so my birds are flying without me. They're migrating without me.
1: So when you do those kind of trips and you get to observe people, I mean, I was thinking that like the last album, Mother Road, these were the people that you see really close to the road. These are people you see at truck stops, at roadside diners. On the road, hitchhiking. I mean, these are the people who see this album. Trespasser seems like the kind of people, when you get off the road and you stay a while, you meet these characters.
2: The detours.
1: Right?
2: We were going to call the record Detour at first, but the Woody Guthrie song kept showing up and in different places and for different reasons.
1: Yeah.
2: And that's really why I started thinking about that verse, and I started thinking about how powerful that lyric has always felt for me. And why didn't they teach it in school? You know, like what's that about? Oh, I know now. Yeah. But I think that the system of putting together a record isn't so much about finding a theme or a thesis as it is about taking the listener on a journey with you. I believe in my audience. I trust them. And I trust that they are ready for this particular journey. And I've been saving these songs for that very reason, because many of them are quite old. Mm-hmm. I mean, Trespasser is actually the eldest of the crew.
1: Well, you were talking about when you were warming up on it, the pandemic, right?
2: It was lockdown. Yeah, I wrote this song during lockdown because we actually had a home invasion.
1: Yeah.
2: That was a strange experience. But it really actually it put me in their shoes. I don't usually feel like I'm a guard or a guardian or some kind of a powerful force for good or evil. I more feel like I am the voyeur that's watching through the window. But in this particular moment, somebody came into our house and I really did feel this like biological clicking in of like, excuse me, sir, you are in my home. What do you need? Mm-hmm. What are you looking for? This particular man.
1: Which is how that wound up.
2: That night we saved ourselves. It turned out he did have a knife and he had violent intentions. But once we started talking to him, he was like, oh, these people are freaks like me. All right, let's talk. But we didn't know he had a knife. He had taken every dial in Eric's studio, every single thing that had a dial on it, and he turned it all to the number 7. And he got a box cutter and he had a... like a Leatherman. And he was concealing those things, but we noticed that he kept on referring to the locusts and this pyramid. And he had these things that felt cinematic and lyrical. And so as we were waiting for the police to arrive, because I did run upstairs, put my baby into a safe place and call the police. Later, I just remember the patience and the calm that he felt as we just wanted to enter into his space without trying to stop him or physically restrain him, just to sort of understand what is going on here and to take away that sort of embattled, like, not on my watch and not on my turf. Yeah. Like, maybe this was his turf. His impression was that we were in his home. Like, when he wandered in, he was like, this is my house. I live here. What are you doing here?
1: Yeah.
2: And so when I was writing this album, a lot of that came from this idea that, like, what if I am in someone else's house? What if this song doesn't even belong to me? What if creativity is just something flowing through us and we're just checking into that motel room for the night and this melody falls upon me while I'm sleeping as a train is going by? That is an opportunity for me to put a voice to it, but not with a posture of ownership.

0: midnight.
1: And that is another one of the brand new songs from the new album called Trespasser, as performed live in our studios by our guest this week, Grace Potter. And joined in the appearance on drums and vocals by Jordan Wildwood West, Ricky Dover Jr. played the acoustic guitar, and on bass, Curtis Kieber playing the keyboards, and of course, that fabulous lead vocals, Grace Potter. You will find the new album, Trespasser, on the 30 Tigers Records label. 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
1: Thanks for joining us this time on Acoustic Cafe, and many thanks again to our in-studio guest, Grace Potter, and that fabulous band of hers, running through some of the songs, both old and new. 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Ani DeFranco wrote and performed our theme called The Million Dollar Intro. And Ed Magnus is reevaluating solid food. Till next time, I'm your host, Rob Reinhart. Have a great week.
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0: From the Coast Concert Library, it's Boz Scaggs, recorded at the Great American Music Hall in San Francisco, and We're All Alone. Also in there, Crosby, Stills, and Nash from their first record from 1969. It was You Don't Have to Cry. And we started out the 11 o'clock hour with U2 and Stuck in a Moment You Can't Get Out of. From the Coast.
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0: And from the Coastline calendar, school has started. That's right. And as school year gets underway, plan for extra traffic and allow a little bit more time during school drop-off and pick-up hours. Help our students, families, and drivers stay safe. Slow down. Watch for children and pedestrians, especially in the Fort Bragg area with all this sidewalk construction going on. That friendly reminder from us here from the coast with music from Paul Simon.

0: From the Synchronicity album of 1983, it's The Police and Wrapped Around Your Finger from the Coast. Also heard from The Boss, Bruce Springsteen, and the E Street Band. Took a little trip to the Cadillac Ranch. Have you ever been there? It's just outside of Amarillo, Texas. All these Cadillacs buried in the West Texas dirt. It's a strange place. Subdudes were in there with Standin' Tall, and we started out that set of music. The 11 o'clock hour here. Boy in the Bubble with Paul Simon. We've got music from Quicksilver up next.
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0: Jim DeVille with you, just about ready to wrap up our Monday evening together. And we've got music from Quicksilver from the Coast.

0: Music from Rare Earth from the Coast, and I Just Want to Celebrate. That from 1971, and from about the same era, 1969, we heard Quicksilver and Edward the Mad Shirt Grinder. And from the Coast Book of Days on this day, August 24, back in 1943, John Cipollina, the guitarist for Quicksilver, was born. Unfortunately, John died very young, back in 1989 at the age of 45 from emphysema, but a great guitar player. Happy birthday, heavenly birthday to John Cipollina. And we'll wrap it up after this.
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2: A voice you love and music making a difference. Thursday, September 3rd, Mendocino's own Gwyneth Moreland in concert with David Hayes, benefiting the Community Center of Mendocino. 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
1: Right to Mexico, and there we go.
2: New songs and songs that have put her on the national charts. 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
1: Jim DeVille about ready to check out here, but I'll be back tomorrow night, 7 to midnight. I hope you'll join me then. And always remember, it's not coincidence, it's coincidence. And we've got music from Tom Petty and the Heartbreakers from the coast.

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If I had a peaceful heart, it would look like this. Some hills and trees, a creek by which to kiss. The fog would be this cool, the hawk would sail that far. The song I would be hearing, it would come from Kate's guitar.

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1: Okay, brace yourself. This is one of those big, long legal things we just have to do. Contest rules on the coast. Unless otherwise specified in the...
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1: Okay, brace yourself. This is one of those big, long legal things we just have to do. Contest rules on the coast. Unless otherwise specified in the rules for...

0: $600 must provide their social security number to the Coast. In the event that a winner does not meet eligibility requirements or cannot utilize a prize won through a Coast contest, the Coast reserves the right to award the prize to another eligible entrant. Coast contest winners can win once every 60 days for all regular contests conducted by the station on air, through mail, fax, email, or on our website. Winners may win only one prize per year valued at $600 or more. Prizes will be held for 30 days. Unclaimed prizes will be returned to the prize closet. General entry rules for contests. Contests conducted by the Coast are open to all listeners to the Coast unless specified in a particular contest's rules as posted on or in the rules aired on the Coast. Winners are notified by the Coast or confirmed when the winner contacts the Coast. The Coast is not responsible for mechanical telephone or fax machine error, failure, or omission, lost or unreadable mail or email service disruption. All contest rules and restrictions are subject to final review by the Coast and may be modified, or contests may be terminated at any time at the sole discretion of the Coast. Complete rules for contests conducted by the Coast are available Monday through Friday except holidays during regular business hours or by mail, 110 South Franklin Street, Fort Bragg, 95437. Send a self-addressed stamped envelope marked Rules. No purchase necessary, void where prohibited. All entrants agree to release the use of their name and city of residence, as well as the broadcast transmission of information pertaining to their entry or prize-winning conversations without additional consideration. Winners may also be required to sign a release of liability in connection with the contest conducted by the Coast. All decisions of station management with regard to the selection of winners, the awarding of prizes, or any interpretation of these rules are final. By entering a contest conducted by the Coast, each contestant agrees to these rules and to accept decisions by station management as final. All entries become the sole property of the Coast. Phew, that's done.
1: The time has come for decisive action. Action that will break the vicious circle of spiraling prices and costs.
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I've been warped by the rain, driven by the snow. I'm drunk and dirty, don't you know? And I'm still willing. And I was out on the road late at night. I seen my pretty

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September, and I really should be back at my school. I know I keep you amused, but I feel

David Gans here. This week on the Grateful Dead Hour, we'll get started on set two of April 6th, 1989. 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

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This week on the Grateful Dead Hour, we'll get started on set two of April 6th, 1989. 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

Thank you, Ben Harper, bringing us to about 6 o'clock in the morning. Mendocino County's FM, KOZT, Fort Bragg. Our friends just call us the Coast. It is August 25th for those keeping score at home. It is a Tuesday, and all the data indicates that Tuesday is not Monday anymore. Dred Scott here, live human being, not AI, in Studio A. Joe Rogelski is at the Coast News Desk in Studio B. Welcome, everybody. Let's get our thoughts together here with 3 minutes and change of peace brought to us by Paul Simon from the Coast.

0: There's Jack Johnson from the coast. That song is called Change. A wise person once said, the only constant in life is change. And then another said, the more things change, the more they stay the same. They were saying a lot of things back then. Also heard Paul Simon's Peace Like a River. It is 6:07. It's Tuesday morning. Welcome, one and all. It's Dred and Rogalski at your service. Glad that you're with us. Grateful you could be here. Wouldn't want you anywhere else. So here's what's going to happen. Rogalski will have full updates from the Coast News Desk on the half hour, beginning at 6:30. And also very soon, we're going to have clue number one in today's Racine's Incredible Rock Quiz. And we're coming up on the 60th anniversary of a milestone in the history of rock and roll. And we'll talk a little bit about that next.
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0: From the Coast Book of Days, August 25th, 2006, in San Francisco, to mark the 40th anniversary of the Beatles' final touring concert appearance, which, of course, happened at Candlestick Park, the city of San Francisco had a Beatles week, including a screening of the documentary The U.S. versus John Lennon and other related activities. We'll do the math there. That was 2006. We're now 2026, 20 years later. So we are coming up on the 60th anniversary of that final show at Candlestick Park, which was August 29th. So that would be this coming Saturday. Let's go back to one of the first songs that John and Paul wrote together. It didn't end up being recorded until the Let It Be album from the Beatles, from the Coast.

0: That's Mark Knopfler from the Coast, the opening track for his first solo album, 1996, 30 years ago, Time Flies First Class. Darling Pretty was the name of the track, and the Beatles did One After 909. It is 6:17 Tuesday morning, and it's time for clue number one in today's Racine's Incredible Rock Quiz, brought to you by Racine's Art and Office Supplies inside the Spunky Skunk Toy Store in Fort Bragg. 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Sticky Shark or a Teeth Richards window sticker or a temporary tattoo or a Coast bumper sticker to slap on your ride. After their U.S. debut, this artist did a short residency at a nightclub in San Francisco. After their debut in the U.S., this artist did a short residency at a nightclub in San Francisco. And not everybody knows this, but you will. All in good time. 1-800-585-0095. And before you know it, it's going to be time for this year's Wine Song.
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0: From their latest album, Future Soul, which is another solid collection from this group, the Tedeschi Trucks Band from the Coast.

0: There's John Mellencamp from the coast again tonight. Steely Dan's FM and Tedeschi Trucks Band from their new album. That track was called What in the World. Here we are again this morning. It is 6:30 Tuesday. Let's go to Joe Rogelski at the Coast News Desk. 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
1: All right, first of all, from CAL FIRE, no active wildfires reported in Mendocino County this morning. In Humboldt County, the MP18 fire north of Hoopa in the Trinity River Valley is now 91% contained. About 7,600 acres have burned. Also from CAL FIRE, when you see wildfire smoke, CAL FIRE and partner aircraft are likely working that fire, dropping retardant, coordinating suppression, and saving lives. Entering that airspace puts everyone at risk. Flying into active wildfire airspace is a Federal Aviation Administration violation, and it could ground the aircraft protecting your community. Do not risk a mid-air collision. The Fort Bragg City Council met last night. Mayor Jason Godec telling the coast that the council approved amendments to the Inland Land Use and Development Code. The approved amendments include ordinances which allow for more uses in zoning districts to facilitate economic development, making minor modifications to the minor use permit process, making them truly administrative, but with an opportunity for opponents

0: residents to appeal the decision to the Planning Commission. Recurring events with no history of issues will continue to require a limited term permit to ensure that all events run smoothly. The Fort Bragg City Council also authorized the city manager to execute an agreement with Pam Bell Productions for the third annual Fort Bragg Blues Festival set for April 30th through May 2nd of 2027 in downtown Fort Bragg and at Noyo Headlands Park. The amount of the agreement is not to exceed $53,500. On Monday, the Mendocino County Department of Planning and Building Services received a new report of a scam email being sent to applicants. It claims to be from the department's interim director and requires that additional funds be paid in order to continue processing a permit. The email requests that correspondence only be continued by email and that the recipient reply to the email request to wire to receive wire instructions to submit the requested funds. The Mendocino County Planning and Building Services Department does not offer wire transfer as a form of payment. If you receive a scam email, do not open attachments. Report the email to your email service provider and delete the email. From the Fort Bragg Police Department, on Saturday morning at 7:34, officers, the Adventist Health Mendocino Coast Ambulance, the Fort Bragg Fire Department were all dispatched to the 1,000 block of North Main Street for a reported traffic collision. A vehicle was reported to have entered the water of Pudding Creek. Officers located a vehicle sinking in the water about 50 feet from the shoreline on the east side of Pudding Creek Bridge. A good Samaritan, Lloyd Lewis, and his canine entered the water. Lewis assisted in removing the driver and the driver's canine from the vehicle. The driver was unable to swim due to an injury. The fire department launched a water rescue operation. The driver was then transported by ambulance to the hospital. The driver's canine was transported by the Mendocino Coast Humane Society, where it was evaluated by staff. The vehicle was removed from Pudding Creek. On the front page in Nevada, the Hawk Fire near Reno in the Sierra Nevada foothills is 27% contained. There has been no new growth of the fire. More than 30 homes have been destroyed. 63,000 residents remain under evacuation order. That's down from more than 90,000. Business, the Dow's up 101 at 53,518. NASDAQ's up 190 at 26,168. The Standard & Poor's 500 up 33 at 76,86. Sports and weather, afternoons.
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0: In sports, baseball, the Giants 5, Cincinnati zip, WNBA, Golden State 80, Minnesota 66. An upper-level trough is in place off the Pacific Northwest. It will start bringing cooler temperatures and a deeper marine layer to the area. Hence the forecast for Mendocino County on the coast, cloudy overnights and mornings through Wednesday, partly cloudy Thursday through Monday. Northwest coastal wind around 10 through Thursday. For the inland, mostly cloudy tonight, otherwise partly cloudy through Monday. Lows tonight, inland 50 to 56. On the coast, 51. Coastal waters, Cape Mendocino to Point Arena and out 10 nautical miles. Wind north 5 knots, northwest this afternoon. Waves northwest 3 feet at 6 seconds and south 3 at 14. Forecast highs, Covelo and Ukiah 91, Boonville 86, Laytonville 85, Willits 83, Leggett 79, Fort Bragg and Mendocino 65, and Point Arena 60. 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

0: lady. Whoa, she's a lady. Tom Jones.
1: Yeah.
0: From the, oh, wait a second. That was John Sebastian doing a song called She's a Lady from the Coast. Also, John Lee Hooker and Santana teaming up for Chill Out. Things Gonna Change. It's a quarter in front of seven Tuesday morning. Let's do clue number two now in today's Racine's Incredible Raw Quiz. We've learned so far. After their star-making U.S. debut, this artist did a short residency at a nightclub in San Francisco. This is a little bit of trivia people will be very interested in. After their U.S. debut, this artist did a short residency at a nightclub in San Francisco. And as a teenager, this artist had a key supportive relationship with his stepfather, who he lovingly called Durf. What? Yes. As a teenager, this artist had a key supportive relationship with his stepfather, who he lovingly nicknamed Durf. We'll get into it a little bit later. 1-800-585-0095. If you're wondering what's playing at the movies, wonder no more.
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0: She's a lady. She's Bonnie Raitt from the Coast.

0: Rock and roll will survive. It's here to stay. Tom Johnson, Doobie Brothers, from their latest album, Walk This Road from the Coast. Also, Bonnie Raitt did Made Up Mind. Reminder from your friends from the coast. The Mendocino Theater Company presents the Tony Award-winning play, I Am My Own Wife, based on a true story. Tells the fascinating tale of Charlotte von Malsdorf, a real-life German transvestite who managed to survive both the Nazi onslaught and the repressive East German communist regime.
1: Hmm.
0: Wow.
1: Yeah.
0: So that opens on Thursday and runs through September 27th. I Am My Own Wife at the Mendocino Theater Company. 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
0: This is like a police procedural set to music. It's Eagles from the Coast.

0: followed all the clues, we followed all the evidence, and what we concluded was this was a victim of love. Bum, bum, bum. Eagles from the coast. Brings us just about 7 o'clock in the morning. Let's go over and check in with Joe Rogelski at the Coast News Desk. It's Mendocino County's FM, KOZT, Fort Bragg. 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
1: All right, from CAL FIRE, no active wildfires reported in Mendocino County this morning. In Humboldt County, the MP-18 fire north of Hoopa in the Trinity River Valley is 91% contained. About 7,600 acres have burned. Also from CAL FIRE, when you see wildfire smoke, CAL FIRE and partner aircraft are likely working that fire. Entering that airspace puts everyone at risk, and flying into active wildfire airspace is a Federal Aviation Administration violation. It could ground the aircraft protecting your community. The bottom line, do not risk a mid-air collision. The Fort Bragg City Council met last night. Mayor Jason Godec telling the Coast that the council approved amendments to the Inland Land Use and Development Code. The approved amendments include ordinances which allow for more uses in zoning districts to facilitate economic development, and making modifications to the minor use permit process, making them truly administrative, but with an opportunity for opponents to appeal the decision to the Planning Commission. Recurring events with no history of issues will continue to require a limited-term permit to make sure that all events continue to run smoothly. The Fort Bragg City Council also authorized the city manager to execute an agreement with Pam Bell Productions for the third annual Fort Bragg Blues Festival, set for April 30th through May 2nd of 2027 in downtown Fort Bragg and at Noyo Headlands Park. The amount of the agreement is not to exceed $53,500. On Monday, the Mendocino County Department of Planning and Building Services received a new report of a scam email being sent to applicants. The email claims to be from the department's interest.

0: interim director and requires that additional funds be paid in order to continue processing a permit. The email requests that correspondence only be continued by email and that the recipient reply to the email request to receive wire instructions to submit the requested funds. The Mendocino County Planning and Building Services Department does not offer wire transfer as a form of payment. If you receive a scam email, do not open attachments. Report the email to your email service provider and delete the email. From the Fort Bragg Police Department, on Saturday morning at 7:34, police officers, the Adventist Health, Mendocino Coast Ambulance, and the Fort Bragg Fire Department were dispatched to the 1,000 block of North Main Street, where a vehicle was reported to have entered Pudding Creek. Officers located a vehicle sinking about 50 feet from the shoreline on the east side of Pudding Creek Bridge. A Good Samaritan, Lloyd Lewis, and his canine entered the water. Lewis assisted in removing the driver and the driver's canine from the vehicle. The driver was unable to swim because of an injury. The fire department launched a water rescue operation. The driver was transported by ambulance to the hospital. The driver's canine was taken to the Mendocino Coast Humane Society, where it was evaluated by staff, and the vehicle was removed from Pudding Creek. On the front page in Nevada, the Hawk Fire near Reno in the Sierra Nevada foothills is 27% contained. There has been no new growth of the fire. More than 30 homes have been destroyed. 63,000 residents remain under evacuation orders. That is down from more than 90,000. Business, the Dow's up 18 at 53,435. NASDAQ's up 149 at 26,129. The Standard & Poor's 500 up 19 at 76.72. Sports and weather, afternoon.
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0: In sports, baseball, the Giants 5, Cincinnati Zip, WNBA, Golden State 80, Minnesota 66. An upper level trough is in place off the Pacific Northwest. It will start bringing cooler temperatures and a deeper marine layer to the area. Hence the forecast for Mendocino County on the coast, cloudy overnights and mornings through Wednesday, partly cloudy Thursday through Monday. Northwest coastal wind around 10 through Thursday. For the inland, mostly cloudy tonight, otherwise partly cloudy through Monday. Lows tonight, inland 50 to 56, on the coast 51. Coastal waters, Cape Mendocino to Point Arena and out 10 nautical miles. Wind north 5 knots, northwest this afternoon. Waves northwest 3 feet at 6 seconds. And south 3 at 14. Forecast highs, Covelo and Ukiah 91, Boonville 86, Laytonville 85, Willits 83, Leggett 79, Fort Bragg and Mendocino 65, and Point Arena 60. 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

0: Paul Butterfield Blues Band from the Coast, Walkin' Blues from their 1966 East-West album, melding blues, rock, and jazz influences. Certainly a classic.
1: Yes.
0: And Jesse Colin Young did Songbird. Tweet at 7:15 Tuesday morning. Dread Migelski here. August 25th, if I don't misread my calendar, weekend after next, Labor Day weekend.
1: Yes.
0: Where does the time go? And, of course, that means Paul Bunyan Day's in Fort Bragg. Going back to 1939. So the events include, beginning on Friday, September 4th, and the three different days include the logging show and expo, Forest Expo on the Saturday, kitty parade, games and tricycle races, the ugly dog and canine contest, and bake sale, all benefiting the Mendocino Coast Humane Society. That happens on the Saturday at the CV Star Center. Bell of the Redwoods, Historic Dress Review, Kangaroo Court, and more. And, of course, it all wraps up Monday, Labor Day, September 7th, with the parade. And we'll be broadcasting live beginning at noon. Hugh and Jamie will be down there along with Paul Bunyan and his big axe, clearing the way for the people in the parade. If you get in the way of the axe, whose fault is it but your own? So tune in on, if you can't be there, can't be here on Labor Day, make sure that you tune in for the parade beginning at noon. And this is a great way here to get an early start on your Labor Day weekend.
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3: A voice you love and music making a difference. Thursday, September 3rd, Mendocino's own Gwyneth Moreland in concert with David Hayes, benefiting the Community Center of Mendocino. Hear songs you've known and loved for years, and songs from Country Nocturne, the album that fell between the cracks of the pandemic.
2: Right to Mexico.
3: Songs and songs that have put her on the national charts. Start your long Labor Day weekend Thursday, September 3rd in the Abalone Room at Little River Inn. Gwyneth Moreland with David Hayes, benefiting the Community Center of Mendocino, providing coastal children with enrichment and after-school programs for almost a quarter of a century.

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1: And again, that is a benefit for the Community Center of Mendocino, who provides so many great programs for the youngsters, including their after-school enrichment program, which is going on now, which offers things like creative art and STEM programs, music and movement, story time, marker space, sports academy, holiday crafts, art studio, homework help, and a lot more. You can find out all about that by going to the Community Center of Mendocino's website. Now let's go way back to 2025 for this one from Van Morrison from the Coast.

0: Right, quite right. Supertramp, bloody well right, from the coast. Also, Van Morrison did Down to Joy. Now, time for clue number three in today's Racine's Incredible Rock Quiz. We have learned so far that after their star-making U.S. debut, this artist did a short residency at a nightclub in San Francisco.
1: Yes.
0: As a teenager, this artist had a key supportive relationship with his stepfather, who he lovingly called Durf. Rhymes with turf.
1: Oh, okay.
0: And
1: all right.
0: That's not a bonus clue, but it does rhyme.
1: But it does.
0: And this artist shared the stage with John Lennon at Lennon's final concert performance. Oh, the plot thickens. 1-800-585-0095.
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0: Let's slip in a little Fleetwood Mac here from the coast.

0: Not Gonna Do It, Never Going Back Again, Fleetwood Mac from the Coast, where I get to ring the bell because we have a winner our Racine's Incredible Rock Quiz. We'll tell you about that just after 8 o'clock. It's 7:30 now, so let's go to Rogelski at the Coast News Desk. This update is brought to you by MCN, Mendocino Community Network, local internet service on the coast.
1: From CAL FIRE, no active wildfires reported in Mendocino County this morning. In Humboldt County, the MP18 fire north of Hoopa in the Trinity River Valley is 91% contained. About 7,600 acres have burned. Also from CAL FIRE, when you see wildfire smoke, CAL FIRE and partner aircraft are likely working that fire. Entering that airspace puts everyone at risk, and flying into active wildfire airspace is a Federal Aviation Administration violation, not to mention it could ground the aircraft protecting your community. Do not risk a mid-air collision. The Fort Bragg City Council met last night. Mayor Jason Godec telling the Coast that the council approved amendments to the Inland Land Use and Development Code. The approved amendments include ordinances which allow for more uses in zoning districts to facilitate economic development and making modifications to the minor use permit process, making them truly administrative, but with an opportunity for opponents to appeal the decision to the Planning Commission, and recurring events with no history of issues will continue to require a limited term permit to ensure that all events continue to run smoothly. The Fort Bragg City Council also authorized the city manager to execute an agreement with Pam Bell Productions for the third annual Fort Bragg Blues Festival set for April 30th through May 2nd of 2027 in downtown Fort Bragg and at Noyo Headlands Park. The amount of the agreement is not to exceed $53,500.

0: Monday, the Mendocino County Department of Planning and Building Services received a new report of a scam email being sent to applicants. The email claims to be from the department's interim director and requires that additional funds be paid in order to continue processing a permit. The email requests that correspondence only be continued by email, and that the recipient reply to the email request to receive wire instructions to submit the requested funds. The Mendocino County Planning and Building Services Department does not offer wire transfer as a form of payment. If you receive a scam email, do not open attachments, report the email to your email service provider, and delete the email. From the Fort Bragg Police Department, on Saturday morning at 7:34, police officers, the Adventist Health Mendocino Coast Ambulance, and the Fort Bragg Fire Department were dispatched to the 1000 block of North Main Street, where a vehicle was reported to have entered Pudding Creek. Officers located a vehicle sinking about 50 feet from the shoreline on the east side of Pudding Creek Bridge. A Good Samaritan, Lloyd Lewis, and his canine entered the water. Lewis assisted in removing the driver and the driver's canine from the vehicle. The driver was unable to swim because of an injury. The fire department launched a water rescue operation. The driver was transported by ambulance to the hospital. The driver's canine was taken to the Mendocino Coast Humane Society, where it was evaluated by staff. The vehicle was removed from Pudding Creek. On the front page in Nevada, the Hawk Fire near Reno in the Sierra Nevada foothills is 27% contained. There has been no new growth of the fire. More than 30 homes have been destroyed. 63,000 residents remain under evacuation orders. Business, the Dow's up 58 at 53,475. The Nasdaq's up 107 at 26,087. The Standard & Poor's 500 up 12 at 76.65. Schwartz and Weta. Yeah, there now.
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0: In sports, baseball, the Giants 5, Cincinnati, zip. WNBA, Golden State 80, Minnesota 66. An upper-level trough is in place off the Pacific Northwest. It will start bringing cooler temperatures and a deeper marine layer to the area. Hence the forecast for Mendocino County. On the coast, cloudy overnights and mornings through Wednesday. Partly cloudy Thursday through Monday. Northwest coastal wind around 10 through Thursday. For the inland, mostly cloudy tonight. Otherwise, partly cloudy through Monday. Lows tonight, inland 50 to 56. On the coast, 51. Coastal waters, Cape Mendocino to Point Arena and out 10 nautical miles. Winds north, 5 knots. Northwest this afternoon. Waves northwest, 3 feet at 6 seconds, and south, 3 at 14. Forecast highs, Covelo and Ukiah, 91. Boonville, 86. Laytonville, 85. Willits, 83. Leggett, 79. Fort Bragg and Mendocino, 65. And Point Arena, 60. 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

to you by MCN, Mendocino Community Network, local internet service on the coast. Rogalski here from the coast.

people knew how life would be so complicated? Who knew that we would be so automated? No time.

0: Oh, Bodie O'Dowd, shuffling off to Buffalo there. J.J. Cale, who knew? From the coast, and from their latest album, we heard Counting Crows. That track was called Virginia Through the Rain. If you need to be somewhere by 8 o'clock, well, you got about 15 minutes. Dred Migalski here. We're going to do a birthday salute next. But first, word about an event. You want to see people dancing up in the trees, dancing in the redwoods, floating up there like heavenly angels. It happens, and it's happening soon.
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0: 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And the Coast Book of Days tells us it's Jeff Tweedy's birthday today. Oh. He was born in Belleville, Illinois, which is a suburb of St. Louis. So I don't know if he considered himself to be an Illinois guy or a Missouri guy.
2: Right.
0: A dilemma. At the age of 14, he met Jay Farrar, and later they formed the band Uncle Tupelo. It was very... very influential in the Americana movement, you know, mixing folk and country and rock. Four albums from Uncle Tupelo. They had creative differences and split up. G.A. Farrar formed Sun Volt, and Jeff Tweedy formed Wilco. Now 13-plus albums into their career, five solo albums as well. And this is a track that Jeff wrote a few years

0: years ago. Here he's re-recorded it with Duluth progressive folk rock group Trampled by Turtles. Jeff Tweedy and Trampled by Turtles.
1: Of course.
0: From the coast.

0: Well, the Coast Book of Days tells us it's Jeff Tweedy's birthday today, so there's Jeff backed by Trampled by Turtles doing Love is Everywhere. Beware. Reminder from your friends from the coast. This Saturday is packed with things to do, including in Fort Bragg, something new happening in the Larry Spring Museum in the Backyard Commons there, 225 East Redwood. It's the Sonic Spring Sampler. Music, food, drink, and art. Music from Fred the Gorilla, Aura Show, Molly Jane, Frank Lucky, Angie Hyman, Abraham Cohen, and Kevin Radley. They'll all be performing throughout the afternoon and the evening. There'll be drinks by Esther's Elixirs, eats by Madeline. Madeline is a great chef. Vinyl will be spun. There'll be local art and more. So it's outdoors in the Backyard Commons. There will be some seating available. Just $25 for the entire day from 1 p.m. till 10 p.m. Sonic Spring Sampler. Joe said that. Wow. That's past my bedtime.
1: Well, you can say you can't.
0: But it's Saturday, so you could stay up a little bit later. Sonic Spring Sampler happening at Larry Spring Museum at Fort Bragg on Saturday. More information online with our Coastline calendar at KOZT.com.
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0: lovely, lovely, lovely. Stephen Stills from the coast, Johnny's Garden. And you too, 'tis a beautiful day. Mm-hmm. Mendocino County's FM, KOZT, mm-hmm. Fort Bragg. Our friends just call us the coast.
1: Yep.
0: It's about a minute past eight, so let's go over to Hummin' Joe Rogalski.
1: Sure.
0: At the coast news desk. Mm-hmm. 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
1: From CAL FIRE, no active wildfires reported in Mendocino County this morning. In Humboldt County, the MP18 fire north of Hoopa in the Trinity River Valley is 91% contained. About 7,600 acres have burned. Also, from CAL FIRE, when you see wildfire smoke, CAL FIRE and partner aircraft are likely working that fire. Entering that airspace puts everyone at risk, and flying into active wildfire airspace is a Federal Aviation Administration violation. It could ground the aircraft protecting your community. Do not risk a mid-air collision. The Fort Bragg City Council met last night, Mayor Jason Godec telling the coast that the council approved amendments to the Inland Land Use and Development Code. The approved amendments include ordinances which allow for more uses in zoning districts to facilitate economic development and making modifications to the minor use permit process, making them truly administrative with an opportunity for opponents to appeal the decision to the Planning Commission, and recurring events with no history of issues will continue to require a limited term permit to ensure that all events continue to run smoothly. The Fort Bragg City Council also authorized the city manager to execute an agreement with Pam Bell Productions for the third annual Fort Bragg Blues Festival, which is set for April 30th through May 2nd of 2027 in downtown Fort Bragg and at North

0: Arroyo Headlands Park. The amount of the agreement is not to exceed $53,500. On Monday, the Mendocino County Department of Planning and Building Services received a new report of a scam email being sent to applicants. The email claims to be from the department's interim director and requires that additional funds be paid in order to continue processing a permit. The email requests that correspondence only be continued by email and that the recipient reply to the email request to receive wire instructions to submit the requested funds. The Mendocino County Planning and Building Services Department does not offer wire transfer as a form of payment. If you receive a scam email, do not open attachments, report the email to your email service provider, and delete the email. From the Fort Bragg Police Department, on Saturday morning at 7:34, officers, the Adventist Health Mendocino Coast Ambulance, and the Fort Bragg Fire Department were dispatched to the 1,000 block of North Main Street, where a vehicle was reported to have entered Pudding Creek. Officers located a vehicle sinking about 50 feet from the shoreline on the east side of Pudding Creek Bridge. A Good Samaritan, Lloyd Lewis, and his canine entered the water. Lewis assisted in removing the driver and the driver's canine from the vehicle. The driver was unable to swim because of an injury. The fire department launched a water rescue operation. The driver was transported by ambulance to the hospital. The driver's canine was taken to the Mendocino Coast Humane Society, where it was evaluated by staff. The vehicle was removed from Pudding Creek. On the front page in Nevada, the Hawk Fire near Reno in the Sierra Nevada foothills is 27% contained. There has been no new growth of the fire. More than 30 homes have been destroyed. 63,000 residents remain under evacuation orders. Business, the Dow's up 32 at 53,000. Make that 46 at 53,464. NASDAQ's up 90 at 26,070. The Standard & Poor's 500 up 10 at 76.63. Sports and weather.
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0: In sports, baseball, the Giants 5, Cincinnati zip. WNBA, Golden State 80, Minnesota 66. An upper-level trough is in place off the Pacific Northwest. It will start bringing cooler temperatures and a deeper marine layer to the area. Hence the forecast for Mendocino County. On the coast, cloudy overnights and mornings through Wednesday. Partly cloudy Thursday through Monday. Northwest coastal wind around 10 through Thursday. For the inland, mostly cloudy tonight, otherwise partly cloudy through Monday. Lows tonight, inland 50 to 56, on the coast 51, coastal waters, Cape Mendocino to Point Arena, and now 10 nautical miles, wind north 5 knots, northwest this afternoon. Waves northwest 3 feet at 6 seconds and south 3 at 14. Forecast highs Covelo and Ukiah 91, Boonville 86, Laytonville 85, Willits 83, Leggett 79, Fort Bragg and Mendocino 65, and Point Arena 60. 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

0: Steve Miller Band, From the Coast, Quicksilver Girl, also Roger McGuinn with Tom Petty and the Heartbreakers doing King of the Hill. Quarter past eight, Tuesday morning, Dred and Rogalski here, and it's time to reveal the answer for our Racine's Incredible Rock Quiz. Well, I hope you're sitting down, especially if you're driving. 2027 is coming. 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Racine's Art and Office Supplies, beautiful downtown Fort Bragg, California, just hanging on the edge of the Western world. After their star-making U.S. debut, this artist did a short residency at a nightclub in San Francisco. That debut took place down in Los Angeles at the Troubadour in West Hollywood, which was owned by a guy named Doug Weston. And for just a year, in 1970, he took over a nightclub in North Beach in San Francisco, and he called it Doug Weston's Troubadour North. Not very original, but that's what they called it. Hey. It was only for a year, but during that year, this artist came up after that L.A. Debut and did a short residency in San Francisco. And then the Troubadour North became the Boarding House. People know the Boarding House.
1: Went there many times.
0: Yeah. I mean, very famous for music and comedy. It's where Robin Williams really got his start. Steve Martin recorded part of his Wild and Crazy Guy album there, and also all kinds of musicians like Jerry Garcia, Neil Young, Talking Heads, and many more, and the guy we're talking about today, who, as a teenager, had a key supportive relationship with his stepfather, who he lovingly called Durf, because Durf is Fred, spelled backwards, and this is a guy named Fred Fairbrother. He was a local painter who married this guy's mom when this artist was 14 years old and was very supportive. It was all there in the Rocket Man movie, if you saw the biopic. And this artist shared the stage with John Lennon at Lennon's final concert performance. Well, this was Elton John's 1974 Thanksgiving show at Madison Square Garden, and he had won a bet with John. And pay off the bet, John Lennon got up there and played a couple songs with Elton John. That's the answer today. Congratulations to Coast listener Robin Phillips of Redwood Valley. She gets herself a bigger and better Sticky Shark. And I'm going to play a pair of songs here. You know, Elton John, he loves his collaborations, so we're going to do a couple different things. This is from the B.B. King and Friends 80 album, Elton and B.B. King from the Coast.

0: swinging with a couple songs featuring Elton John. He's the answer for our Racine's Incredible Rock Quiz from the Coast. There with Brandi Carlile and the album they put out together last year with a song called Little Richard's Bible. That better be a rocker. And Elton with B.B. King doing Rock This House. And we talked about Elton John's star-making U.S. debut at the Troubadour nightclub down in Los Angeles. This is actually anniversary, August 25th, 1970. It was the first show that the little-known Elton John did. For that that stay at the Troubadour, he co-headlined with a singer-songwriter named David Ackles. Whatever happened to David Ackles? And then 5 years later, he did a benefit at the Troubadour. He was already a big star by that time.
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0: And now it's John Mayer from the Coast.

0: little picking there. John Mayer waiting on the day from the coast. 8:31. Let's go to Rogelski at the Coast News Desk. And this update is brought to you by Thanksgiving Coffee. Not just a cup, but a just cup.
1: All right, from CAL FIRE, no active wildfires reported in Mendocino County this morning. In Humboldt County, the MP18 fire north of Hoopa in the Trinity River Valley is 91% contained. About 7,600 acres have burned. Also from CAL FIRE, when you see wildfire smoke, CAL FIRE and partner aircraft are likely working that fire. Entering that airspace puts everyone at risk, and flying into active wildfire airspace is a Federal Aviation Administration violation. The Fort Bragg City Council met last night. Mayor Jason Godec telling the Coast that the council approved amendments to the Inland Land Use and Development Code. The approved amendments include ordinances which allow for more uses in zoning districts to facilitate economic development, making minor modifications to the use permit process, making them truly administrative, but with an opportunity for opponents to appeal the decision to the Planning Commission. And recurring events with no history of issues will continue to require a limited term permit to ensure that all events continue to run smoothly. The Fort Bragg City Council also authorized the city manager to execute an agreement with Pam Bell Productions for the third annual Fort Bragg Blues Festival set for April 30th through May 2nd of 2027 in downtown Fort Bragg and at Noyo Headlands Park. The amount of the agreement is not to exceed $53,500. On Monday, the Mendocino County Department of Planning and Building Services received a new report of a scam email being sent to applicants. The email claims to be from the department's interim director and requires that additional funds be paid in order to continue processing a permit. The email requests that correspondence only be continued by email, and that the recipient replied to the email request to receive wire instructions to submit the requested funds. The Mendocino County Planning and Building Services Department does not offer wire transfer as a form of payment. If you receive a scam email, do not open attachments, report the email to your email service provider, and delete the email. And from the Fort Bragg Police Department, on Saturday morning at 7:34, police officers, the Adventist Health Mendocino Coast Ambulance, and the Fort Bragg Fire Department were dispatched to the 1,000 block of North Main Street, where a vehicle was reported to have entered Pudding Creek. Officers located a vehicle sinking about 50 feet from the shoreline on the east side of Pudding Creek Bridge. A Good Samaritan, Lloyd Lewis, and his canine entered the water. Lewis assisted in removing the driver and the driver's canine from the vehicle. The driver was unable to swim because of an injury. The fire department launched a water rescue operation. The driver was transported by ambulance to the hospital. The driver's canine was taken to the Mendocino Coast Humane Society, where it was evaluated by staff. The vehicle was removed from Pudding Creek. On the front page in Nevada, the Hawk Fire near Reno in the Sierra Nevada foothills is 27% contained. More than 30 homes have been destroyed. 63,000 residents remain under evacuation orders. Businesses, Canada struck back at the United States today with retaliatory tariffs on about $20 billion worth of American goods, including steel, dairy products, appliances, and farm equipment. The trade war between Canada and the U.S. is escalating. All of those tariffs will go into effect on September 8th. This happened after the Trump administration imposed 50% tariffs over the weekend on Canadian goods. The Dow's up 39 at 53,456. NASDAQ's up 152 at 26,132. The Standard & Poor's 500 up 18 at 76.71. Sports and Weta afternoon.
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1: In sports baseball, the Giants 5, Cincinnati zip, WNBA, Golden State 80, Minnesota 66. An upper-level trough is in place off the Pacific Northwest. It will start bringing cooler temperatures and a deeper marine layer to our area. Hence the forecast for Mendocino County. On the coast, cloudy overnights and mornings through Wednesday. Partly cloudy Thursday through Monday. Northwest coastal wind around 10 through Thursday. For the inland, mostly cloudy tonight. Otherwise, partly cloudy through Monday. Lows tonight, inland 50 to 56. On the coast, 51. Coastal waters, Cape Mendocino to Point Arena. And out 10 nautical miles, winds north 5 knots, northwest this afternoon. Waves northwest 3 feet at 6 seconds and south 3 at 14. Forecast highs, Covelo and Ukiah 91, Boonville 86, Laytonville 85, Willits 83, Leggett 79, Fort Bragg and Mendocino 65, and Point Arena 60. This newscast brought to you by Thanksgiving Coffee. Not just a cup, but a just cup. Rogalski here from the coast.

0: Hey, from the Coast Book of Days, August 25th, 1978, Jackson Browne's concert album, Running on Empty, went platinum, baby. That means 1 million copies sold. Nobody sells a million copies of albums anymore, almost nobody. And we also heard Subdudes doing Poor Man's Paradise. Okay, it's 8:48 Tuesday morning. Dren Rogalski here. Mm-hmm. Let's do some information obscura. It seems like it's been days, or at least hours, since we checked in on Florida Man. Yes. Let's see what he's up to. Oh, he's in a hurry to take a bathroom break.
1: Yes, this happened to a gentleman who was arrested for driving 117 miles per hour.
0: Is that fast?
1: I think. Mm-hmm. And swerving in and out of lanes after he told cops he was in a hurry to get to nearest Buc-ee's to use a bathroom. There is a problem, aside from 117 miles per hour. The nearest Buc-ee's was more than 60 miles away from the arrest.
0: It's going to take him less than a half an hour, though.
1: So now he faces charges of reckless driving and excessive speed and was booked into a county jail on a $500 bond.
0: Apparently, I'm not familiar with Buc-ee's, which I guess is a restaurant chain in that part of the country, but apparently they're famous for their very clean restrooms, which, you know, I'm not saying this person was at all justified going 117 miles an hour, but, I can relate as a man of a certain age, always having to know, you know, where the restroom is. I mean, this is just planning. This is just poor planning on his part. You know, some people, when they go into a building, they locate where's the closest exit. I always look where's the restroom. I have to know. Because you don't want to be in a situation where you have to go 117.
1: No.
0: I mean, sometimes you just have to go.
1: Yes.
0: You just pull over, and at worst case scenario, do what you have to do. We don't want an accident. We don't want accidents.
1: No.
0: And because when life breaks, you got to fix it. And with that in mind, Dave Matthews Band from the Coast.

0: around and around and around we go. Dave Matthews Band, Busted Stuff from the Coast. So we've got a song coming up next that is both new and old. But first, a little reminder here about a great show coming up before you know it.
1: Keep your hands on the plow, hold on.
2: 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Thursday, September 3rd, Mendocino's own Gwyneth Moreland in concert with David Hayes, benefiting the Community Center of Mendocino. 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
1: Right to Mexico.
2: New songs and songs that have put her on the national charts. 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
1: And as promised, something new and old now. This is from the 20th anniversary reissue of Bob Seger's Face the Promise album. And this reissue has four extra songs that didn't come out on the original release. So this is one of them. Pretty good tune here. Bob Seger from the Coast.

0: That song is called Little Jane. It's Bob Seger from the Coast from the 20th anniversary reissue of his Face the Promise album. 9 o'clock, Tuesday morning. Let's go to Rogelski at the Coast News Desk, brought to you by J2 Environmental. Enhance your environment.
1: Well, from CAL FIRE, no active wildfires reported in Mendocino County this morning. In Humboldt County, the MP18 fire north of Hoopa in the Trinity River Valley is 91% contained, about 7,600 acres have burned. Also, from CAL FIRE, when you see wildfire smoke, CAL FIRE and partner aircraft are likely working that fire. Entering that airspace puts everyone at risk. And flying into active wildfire airspace is a Federal Aviation Administration violation. The Fort Bragg City Council met last night. Mayor Jason Godec telling the Coast that the council approved amendments to the Inland Land Use and Development Code. The approved amendments include ordinances which allow for more uses in zoning districts to facilitate economic development and making modifications to the minor use permit process, making them truly administrative with an opportunity for opponents to appeal the decision to the Planning Commission, and recurring events with no history of issues will continue to require a limited-term permit to ensure that all events continue to run smoothly. The Fort Bragg City Council also authorized the city manager to execute an agreement with Pam Bell Productions for the third annual Fort Bragg Blues Festival set for April 30th through May 2nd of 2027 in downtown Fort Bragg and at Noyo Headlands Park. The amount of the agreement is not to exceed $53,500. On Monday, the Mendocino County Department of Planning and Building Services received a new report of a scam email being sent to applicants. The email claims to be from the department's interim director and requires that additional funds be paid in order to continue processing a permit. The email requests that correspondence only be continued by email and that the recipient reply to the email request to receive wire instructions to submit the requested funds. The Mendocino County Planning and Building Services Department does not offer wire transfer as a form of payment. If you receive a scam email, do not open attachments, report the email to your email service provider, and delete the email. From the Fort Bragg Police Department, on Saturday morning at 7:34, police officers, the Adventist Health

0: Health, Mendocino Coast Ambulance, and the Fort Bragg Fire Department were dispatched to the 1,000 block of North Main Street, where a vehicle was reported to have entered Pudding Creek. Officers located a vehicle sinking about 50 feet from the shoreline on the east side of Pudding Creek Bridge. A Good Samaritan, Lloyd Lewis, and his canine entered the water. Lewis assisted in removing the driver and the driver's canine from the vehicle. The driver was unable to swim because of an injury. The fire department launched a water rescue operation. The driver was transported by ambulance to the hospital. The driver's canine was taken to the Mendocino Coast Humane Society, where it was evaluated by staff. The vehicle was removed from Pudding Creek. On the front page in Nevada, the Hawk Fire near Reno in the Sierra Nevada foothills is 27% contained. More than 30 homes have been destroyed. 63,000 residents remain under evacuation orders. Business Canada said today that it will impose tariffs on about $20 billion worth of U.S. goods, including steel, dairy products, appliances, and farm equipment. It's in retaliation for tariffs imposed by the U.S. last weekend on Canadian goods after trade negotiations collapsed. The Canadian tariffs will go into effect on September 8th. The Dow's up 113 to 53,530. NASDAQ's up 155 at 26,135. The Standard & Poor's 500 up 22 at 76.75. Schwartz and Weta, afternoon.
1: Most people can appreciate that nutrients, namely carbon, nitrogen, and phosphorus, are essential to the health of the natural environment. But in excess, nutrients within the aquatic environment can cause a phenomenon known as eutrophication, which poisons the ecosystem and robs it of oxygen. Measuring nutrients in the aquatic environment is complicated and time-consuming, involving numerous separate laboratory tests and many days for analysis. Compounding this problem, aquatic ecosystems can significantly vary in salinity from freshwater creeks to briny saltwater estuaries and the ocean. Many lab tests cannot reasonably analyze for a wide variation in salinity. To help aquatic ecologists, engineers at J2 Environmental developed a simple and quick technique for assessing nutrient loads in water samples. It used tiny unicellular algae to indirectly measure nutrients by simply counting the algae as particles and correlating their population growth to nutrient presence. Additionally, the technique worked for samples with a wide range of salinities. J2 Environmental, enhance your environment.
0: Sports, baseball, the Giants 5, Cincinnati Zip, WNBA, Golden State 80, Minnesota 66. An upper-level trough is in place off the Pacific Northwest. It will start bringing cooler temperatures and a deeper marine layer to our area. Hence the forecast for Mendocino County. On the coast, cloudy overnights and mornings through Wednesday. Partly cloudy Thursday through Monday. Northwest coastal wind around 10 through Thursday. For the inland, mostly cloudy tonight. Otherwise, partly cloudy through Monday. Lows tonight, inland 50 to 56. On the coast, 51. Coastal waters, Cape Mendocino to Point Arena and out 10 nautical miles. Wind north 5 knots northwest this afternoon. Waves northwest 3 feet at 6 seconds and south 3 at 14. Forecast highs Covelo and Ukiah 91. Boonville 86. Laytonville 85. Willits 83. Leggett 79. Fort Bragg and Mendocino 65. And Point Arena 60. 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

0: If it was good enough for Del Shannon, it was good enough for Bonnie Raitt, her version of Runaway from the Coast. And Kev Moe, singing about being back in his childhood neighborhood in South Central Los Angeles. Good to be home again. 9:17 Tuesday morning. It's Dred Scott here. Got a reminder from your friends from the Coast. A lot of stuff going on this weekend. On Sunday, if you want to get a great afternoon of music, head to the Casper Community Center for the Summer Music Festival, which is a benefit for our friends at KZYX Public Radio. 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Ivory Rockers will be playing, also West African Drum and Dance Ensemble, The Hot Licks, and more. 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

0: something from the Rolling Stones' Foreign Tongues album now. And for the last track on this album, they recorded a gritty cover of a Chuck Berry tune from the coast.
1: No. 2 3 M.

0: Yes, yes, yes. From the Coast Concert Library, captured on stage in San Francisco circa 1976, Jerry Garcia Band doing the old Hank Ballard and the Midnighters tune, Tore Up Over You. Eric Clapton did Crying, and the Stones from their Foreign Tongues album, a cover of Chuck Berry's Beautiful Delilah. It is Tuesday, so about 4:20 this afternoon, Hugh brings you the bootling word of the week. You know, bootling, that secretive language developed in Boonville years ago for the locals to speak. Last week we learned about teasel, which is bootling for cheese. It's a combination of teat, which is tight, and easel, which is, well, let's just say if you eat too much cheese, you might easel. It's a bodily thing. A little crude, yes, teasel, but you know what? Life was tough back in Boonville in the day. So, what is the bootling word of the week going to be this week, you ask? Tune in about 4:20 and Hugh will let you know. 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Enhance your environment.
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0: It's the band from the coast and their version of I Shall Be Released, sounding good, coming out of Otis Redding's Dock of the Bay. We also heard Bruce Hornsby, Circus on the Moon. There's going to be a lunar eclipse on Thursday night. Mark it on your calendars. Mark it on your lunar calendar. And with that, we will get ready to wrap things up and turn it all over to Kate. Who wants pizza?
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0: Yum, yum, yum. Thank you very much for listening today. Rogalski and I will be back tomorrow, 6 a.m. for the Coast Morning Show. Take it easy. Keep it simple. Don't believe everything you think. Kate is next, and our exit music today provided by Afro Celt Sound System with guest vocalist Peter Gabriel from the Coast.

Thank you, Dred Scott and Joe Rogalski, getting us into Tuesday. I'm Kate. We're Mendocino County's FM, KOZT Fort Bragg. Our friends just call us the Coast. Let's start it up here. The midday begins with you two from the Coast.

0: There's Van Morrison from the coast, Mendocino County's own David Hayes there with him on Warm Love, and James Taylor, Handyman, plus from U2, California, There Is No End to Love from the coast. Yeah, David, going to be accompanying Gwyneth Moreland for the show we've got coming up. Local Licks production at the Abalone Room, Little River Inn, on the 3rd of September. Getting close now, right? A week from the day after tomorrow is the date, and there are still some tickets at Harvest and Out of This World, Harvest in the Boatyard and Out of This World. So don't miss your chance to enjoy some music from Mendocino County's own Gwyneth Moreland, coming back after a long time for her solo shows. Well, solo, accompanied by David Hayes. Gwyneth Moreland with David Hayes on September 3rd, Abalone Room at Little River Inn.
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0: Manfred Mann and Mighty Quinn from the coast, also from Pink Floyd, Have a Cigar, and Mudcrutch with Crystal River.
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0: Pete Townsend giving Keith Moon the Dickens there at the end. Happy Jack from The Who from the Coast. And perhaps you've heard that Roger Daltrey says that he has submitted the script to producers and he's waiting to hear about his biopic on Keith Moon. Been dreaming of making that for some years, but he's actually got a script out in front of them. While he's on tour, perhaps he'll hear, and then we'll hear too. Up ahead of The Who, Jerry Rafferty right down the line, and Donovan Frankenreiter with the Blind Boys of Alabama from the Coast. That was Gotta Believe.
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0: This is from his latest album. It's the new set called Carry the Light. Here's Peter Frampton from the Coast.

Simon and Garfunkel, 59th Street Bridge Song. And from Neil Young, The Loner. Eric Clapton from The Coast, Looking at the Rain. And from Peter Frampton, from Carry the Light, the latest from Peter Frampton, the song At the End of the Day. Mendocino County's FM, KOZT Fort Bragg. Our friends just call us The Coast. And it's a long set. Let's keep going with Don Henley from The Coast.

0: The Beatles from the coast, while my guitar gently weeps. I had so much fun with that Sunday morning. I got to fill in for Tom on Breakfast with the Beatles this past Sunday morning. I enjoy the heck out of that. Well, he doesn't take much time off, does he? But every few months, I get a chance to do that, and it's always fun. Up ahead of the Beatles, David Bowie did Starman for us, and Don Henley from the coast, The End of the Innocents. Oh, I hope to see you here.
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0: A voice you love and music making a difference. Thursday, September 3rd, Mendocino's own Gwyneth Moreland in concert with David Hayes, benefiting the Community Center of Mendocino. Hear songs you've known and loved for years, and songs from Country Nocturne, the album that fell between the cracks of the pandemic.
1: Right to Mexico.
0: Songs and songs that have put her on the national charts. Start your long Labor Day weekend Thursday, September 3rd in the Abalone Room at Little River Inn. Gwyneth Moreland with David Hayes, benefiting the Community Center of Mendocino, providing coastal children with enrichment and after-school programs for almost a quarter of a century.

That's a bonus track. I mean, it's been with us a long time, so it probably doesn't feel that way to many of us at this point, but it was when it came out because, well, they released their No Quarter performances 1994, and then 10 years later brought out the reissue, and that was recorded during the original performances, but not released until

0: the reissue in 2004. Jimmy Page and Robert Plant from the Coast with The Rain Song. Also on stage, Linda Ronstadt with Blue Bayou and the Rolling Stones' Funset Stripped. Yes, well, that was the stripped version of I'm Free, the Stones from the Coast. Hey, we've got a lot of different performers coming up for you Saturday night on Superstars because it's the Rock and Roll Hall of Fame grand opening that we're going to have for you. 1995 over Labor Day weekend, all of the inductees or others celebrating the inductees were on hand for the inaugural Rock and Roll Hall of Fame concert. That's what we'll have for you Saturday night on Superstars, brought to you by Bruce Fournier, financial advisor, and Sally Coppedge, the team at your hometown Edward Jones office in the Village of Mendocino.
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0: I've got a couple from Jeff Tweedy and Wilco here because Jeff Tweedy's birthday. So I said yesterday we'd do something a little bit bigger for celebrating. So I've got a couple of the songs that he's performed with Wilco, one of which was something that he originally helped to create with the other members of Wilco and Sunvolt and Billy Bragg for Mermaid Avenue, the writings of Woody Guthrie. So I've got that coming up, and I've got this from Wilco, the album. A happy birthday to Jeff Tweedy today from the Coast.

0: Jeff Tweedy's birthday today, so a couple from Wilco in there. That one, Jeff and some Wilco folk and Billy Bragg were a part of the Mermaid Avenue project and created for the writings of Woody Guthrie. Nora Guthrie had given them out to Billy Bragg and the guys to make songs out of writings that had not been originally brought out as lyrics. And that's one of them. California Stars from Wilco. On Jeff Tweedy's birthday, we also had Wilco with You and I.
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0: A lot of music going to be happening at Great Day in Elk, of course. 50th Great Day in Elk. A lot of music, the cake auction, the silent auction, the greased pole contest, and oh so much more. And then at night, as part of the 50th anniversary of Great Day in Elk, they're bringing back one of the community's old traditions. One epic night full of festivities that they're going to keep going. Now, they're going to get these underway about 6:30 p.m. So if you need to take a break from Great Day in Elk, have a rest, maybe a beverage or two, and then resume the fun. Great Night in Elk returns starting at 6:30. Burning Down the House is going to rock out in the community center. They're going to have rides to and from Mendocino. There will be child care available. And you can get a whole lot more information in the Coastline Calendar at KOZT.com. Have a look for yourself. And let's have something from the latest release called Time. It's Taj Mahal and the Phantom Blues Band from the Coast.

Fleetwood Mac, Rhiannon from the Coast, Mark Knopfler and Emmylou Harris, Beachcombing, from Bob Dylan, Sweetheart Like You, Sting with Moon Over Bourbon Street, and Taj Mahal and the Phantom Blues Band, It's Your Voodoo Working. Mendocino County's FM, KOZT, Fort Bragg. Our friends just call us The Coast. Thanks for being here, keeping me company on this Tuesday afternoon. I'm Kate. This is Bob Weir from The Coast.

Doobie Brothers and Another Park, Another Sunday. Elton John from the Coast, Tiny Dancer. And Bob Weir with the Grateful Dead, yes, of course, because the Ace album is the one that he recorded. Well, it was going to be a solo album. Songs he wrote or co-wrote. But the Grateful Dead, well, they were having a good time with him. So they became the backing band for the Ace album. Bob Weir from the Coast, Looks Like Rain. Tonight at 9 o'clock, a lot of Grateful Dead, because David Gans and the Grateful Dead Hour happen every Tuesday night at 9 o'clock. 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Let's make it one from The Great Divide, his latest. Now, here's Noah Kahan from the Coast.

0: Free Dog Night, celebrate from the coast. 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

0: Jefferson Airplane, It's No Secret. Steve Winwood from the Coast, Roll With It, and Eric Clapton, Ramblin' on My Mind. And the Crossroads Guitar Festival is coming up shortly. It's next month, middle of next month, in Austin. And the folks I've got coming up to start the next set will be joining Clapton there.
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0: The two leaders of this band have been with Clapton a number of times, Crossroads Guitar Festivals and other fundraisers they've been a part of. Of course, one of them was a part of his band for some years. That'd be Derek Trucks, Tedeschi Trucks Band, from the Coast.

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0: Tom Petty and the Heartbreakers from the Coast with Breakdown and Jeff Beck Sleepwalk, the rock and roll party honoring Les Paul version from Jeff Beck. And up ahead of Sleepwalk, you too did Every Breaking Wave. That was live from the European Music Awards 2014. And we had that recording made in Glasgow on stage from you too from the Coast of Every Breaking Wave. And we have music coming up from Simon and Garfunkel. Let's do that after this.
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0: I saw an article recently. They had some fun together playing. That was Mark Broussard and Joe Bonamassa. That was from Mark Broussard's album called Chance Worth Taking, I'm Going Home. Eagles from the Coast, Lion Eyes. Rolling Stones did Salt of the Earth for us. And from Simon and Garfunkel, I Am a Rock.
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0: I think a Yesterday and Today set would be good. Let's do that right here. We have one of the new ones, and it is one of the ones he recorded with a friend from Indigo Park. Starting our Yesterday and Today set, Bruce Hornsby with Bonnie Raitt from the Coast.

0: Yesterday and Today set from Bruce Hornsby from the Coast. That one with The Range, The Valley Road. And new from Indigo Park, Bruce Hornsby with Bonnie Raitt from the Coast, Ecstatic, a Yesterday and Today set. Hey, speaking of ecstatic, the audience and the dancers alike. Dance the Redwoods is coming up once again the middle of next month. I want to remind you that your friends from the Coast have an entry form at KOZT.com. You could maybe find yourself with a pair of tickets to the opening performance of Dance the Redwoods at the Brambles in Philo coming up in September. There are four performances, one of them with the gala on the 26th. The 19th, 20th, and 27th are the other three. It's at 2 in the afternoon in the Redwoods, and Dance the Redwoods is a presentation of the Mendocino Dance Project, a 501c3 nonprofit. And you can find a lot of information about that by linking through at KOZT.com. But don't forget, right there on our homepage, that's where you'll find the entry form for a pair of tickets to the opening performance.
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0: We were talking just a little bit ago about the Crossroads Guitar Festival coming up next month in Austin. And he is, well, he's going to be there. He's pretty much always there, played at several of the guitar festivals with Eric Clapton. Here's one from his own Sob Rock album, John Mayer, from the Coast.

Van Morrison, Precious Time. Donovan from the Coast, Season of the Witch. Emerson, Lake, and Palmer did Still You Turn Me On. And the band from the Coast, The Shape I'm In. John Mayer, Carry Me Away. And more music to make it a long set. Chris Isaac will take care of some of that here on Mendocino County's FM. KOZT Fort Bragg, our friends, just call us The Coast.

0: Springsteen and the E Street Band at least getting toast happen, right? With Born in the USA, Jackson Browne, Looking East, and Chris Isaak from the Coast with Wicked Game. Here we are on a Tuesday afternoon with three songs that I bet are going to make you want to at least tap your toes, because it's time for Everybody Up. We sit too much, we need to move more, pretty much the case for all of us. So we've got this deal going where every Monday through Friday afternoon, about this time, we get three songs that are going to urge us to get up and get in motion. But do what you can in the situation you're in, okay? Even chair dancing is acceptable if you can do that. But make sure you start to move. And best if you get up. Everybody Up is brought to you by Mendocino Coast Clinics.
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0: I got three songs for our set today. I'll bet if you asked any musician who was working on their chops in the second half of the 20th century, these were all songs that they had to know. To do the club thing, get out there and play in the, oh, say, 70s, 80s, I bet they had to know these. In fact, they've all been recorded by multiple artists besides the originals. Let's go with the originals today. For Everybody Up, let's start with Little Walter from the Coast.

That's our set for Everybody Up today. Marvin Gaye wrapping it up. A set of three originals from the R&B and soul days of the early 60s through early 70s. Marvin Gaye with Hitchhike, Roy Head and the Traits, Treat Her Right, and from Little Walter from the Coast, My Babe. There you go. Three songs to make body parts want to get in motion. We'll do that again tomorrow afternoon. We do it every weekday afternoon. We call it Everybody Up, encouraging us to get out of our seats and on our feet. Tomorrow afternoon, we'll have it back again in the 2 o'clock hour.

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0: Jimmy Vaughn, Like a King from Out There. Gary Wright from the Coast, Dreamweaver. Some Allman Brothers music, Statesboro Blues. Boz Scaggs did Dinah Flow, and we started with the Subdued Social Aid and Pleasure Club. And I'm out of time. Yes, here comes Hugh Connolly. You know what he's got today? He's got Bootling today. It's Tuesday, so he'll have one of the bootling words of the week or phrase of the week, maybe one that you sent in. You can do that at KOZT.com right there on the front page. But he's always got an image or two that he posts with the bootling word or phrase of the week. I've had some silly ones of late. Take a look at the cheese if you haven't noticed it yet on our Facebook page. He shares it on ours and his own social media. Word or phrase of the week in bootling. We have that for you on Tuesdays, and it's coming up a little later, brought to you by J2 Environmental. Enhance your environment. And Hugh Connolly is taking the controls after one from Tom Rush, straight ahead.
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0: Here he comes, Hugh Connolly, and his great big old bag full of music, and the bootling word of the week, and whatever else you're doing. Try to do some good along your way, and please always be kind. Thank you. Here's Tom Rush from the Coast.
2: Day after day, I'm more confused.

Hey now, Hugh here with you with my extra stuffed big old bag of music with the good stuff. And of course, thank you to Kate, and thank you for giving us a little bit of your day on Mendocino County's FM. K-O-Z-T for Bragg, our friends just call us the Coast. And as I open up that bag, I see we got the bootling word of the week coming up around 4:20 today. So there's plenty of time to prep. It's all in the prep. But again, thanks to J2 Environmental for sponsoring the bootling word of the week. And how about this one? Part of a 1970 concert recording from the BBC to start us off today. And doing a cover. Here's James Taylor from the Coast.

0: Robert Plant from the Coast, 29 poems. Richard Thompson, Hide It Away, was in the middle of that set and covering the Beatles. James Taylor, with a little help from my friends, part of a concert recording from the BBC, November 16th, 1970.
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0: I love Fort Bragg Furniture. That's where I got my favorite recliner, of course, voted number one by my Tookus. All-time favorite. So thank you, Furniture Mart in Fort Bragg. Great place to go. Well, right here, let's go to 1965. Do You Believe in Magic will be the album, and Lovin' Spoonful from the Coast.

0: Jack Johnson there with Stick Figure and the song Home. It was a benefit single that's still downloadable. It came out a couple of years ago. Also, we listened to Peter Gabriel from the Coast, Salisbury Hill, and Lovin' Spoonful with Did You Ever Have to Make Up Your Mind? Well, volunteering is really the best thing to do. Everybody knows that. It's simple. Now, a request that we've been talking about still needs to be filled a little bit. The Paul Bunyan days in Fort Bragg, there are still volunteers needed, and there are multiple shifts, so you could sign up for a lot of different shifts that are going to suit you. There is an email, the Paul Bunyan Days FB, Fort Bragg, at Gmail, if you are interested, and a phone number that's available through our Facebook page, The Coast KOZT. It's the Paul Bunyan Days Volunteers Needed calling out to you. It's a reminder from your friends from the coast. And let's stay in the 60s. We'll go to 67. With their debut album, it's Young Bloods going to start our next set after.
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0: Tom Petty and the Heartbreakers, You Got Lucky from the Coast. And Fleetwood Mac, Dreams, taken from the Rumours album. 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
0: Got a reminder right here from your friends from the coast. Tomorrow, in recognition of International Overdose Awareness Day, Adventist Health is bringing communities together in Ukiah, in Willits, and on the Mendocino Coast. It's a day for Mendocino County to remember and hope, a series of gatherings dedicated to those lost to overdose, supporting those impacted by substance and disorder, and raise awareness about recovery, hope, and available resources. So the deal is to wear purple tomorrow. Wear purple at your local event. It's a visible symbol of remembrance, hope, and solidarity with those whose lives have been touched by overdose and substance use disorder. Again, in Willits, in Ukiah, and along the Mendocino Coast, get the times and where they'll be meeting tomorrow. It's all around 11 o'clock. It's on our Coastline calendar at KOZT.com under Day of Remembrance and Hope. And let's start with a song that, well, it is about being responsible, I suppose. Here's Little Feet from the Coast.

Well, that album alone, 1971 Aqualung album, that gives them the right to get into the Rock Hall. I'm losing faith, really. I've got about 2% of faith in the Rock Hall of Fame. But come on, get it right this year. That's Jethro Tull, Hymn 43 from the Coast. Paul Simon, Rewrite from So Beautiful or So What release, which came out in 2011. Joan Osborne also with Real Love, and from Kicking It at the Barn, Little Feat's Night on the Town. Well, it is a good afternoon, maybe in your town, certainly in my town, and in my big old bag of music as we are wrapping ourselves into this Tuesday. Here on Mendocino County's FM, KOZT for Bragg, our friends just call us the Coast. Coming up in a bit, as close to 420 as I can get, our bootling word of the week, so hang on for that. Or get yourself the Coast. Coming up in a bit, as close to 420 as I can get, our bootling word of the week, so hang on for that. Or get yourself ready. There's always time for prep when it comes to

0: Bob Seger and the Silver Bullet Band, Hollywood Nights from the Coast and off of Stranger in Town. And part of the 2014 concert, All My Friends, celebrating the songs and voice of Greg Allman, John Hiatt, with One Way Out.
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0: Well, right now, to start our set here, we're rolling Doses Wild. Here's B.B. King and Bonnie Raitt from the Coast.

Talking Heads from the Coast, and she was also in that set. We heard B.B. King with Bonnie Raitt, Baby, I Love You. And we do love our county, Mendocino County. I mean, if you're listening from far, far away, you need to get on over here to Mendocino County. Anytime's a great time to visit. But thank you, of course, for listening however you are listening. But there's a magic that happens in Mendocino County, and people who live here know about it. They might not be able to describe it, but it is that feeling. And it even generated a language, this sense of community in an odd kind of way. Bootling was a language that started around the late 1800s, early 1900s, and it was spoke really a lot in Boone.

0: Greenville, Anderson Valley, right here in Mendo County. And the language took off, and it stuck around, and it certainly is something that now it is growing. It is. I sense that. After 10 years of doing our bootling word of the week, I sense it. But we love to share words, and you can share words with us. If they are legitimate bootling words, then go to our homepage, KOZT.com, and click on the image at the bottom right-hand corner that says Bootling Harped Here. And that's how you could share, because coming up, I'm going to grab the dictionary written by Professor Adams, and we are going to flip through the dictionary of bootling for our word of the week, brought to you by J2 Environmental. Enhance your environment.
1: A Central California food processor planning to expand its facility wanted an innovative, low-cost, and environmentally friendly approach to treating its multi-million gallon per day industrial wastewater. Traditional wastewater treatment systems would cost millions to build and require expensive operation. J2 Environmental Engineers were asked for an alternative approach. And because the food processor owned significant land adjacent to its facility, J2 Environmental suggested a wastewater treatment using an engineered marsh consisting of common cattails. The cattails would reduce pollutants in the wastewater with numerous mechanisms: plant absorption, filtration, and aerobic decomposition via attached subsurface microbes. Additionally, the engineered marsh provided a beneficial habitat for migrating waterfowl. And its primary cost, the land, would appreciate in value over time rather than depreciate like traditional treatment systems. The system also worked better than traditional wastewater treatment, resulting in treated effluent pure enough for reuse by the food processor. J2 Environmental. Enhance your environment.
0: Thank you, J2 Environmental. Let's do it right now. Let's flip through the dictionary for today's bootling word of the week. Well, all right. Today it is, well, it's two words. Mertz sister. Mertz sister. M-E-R-T apostrophe S sister. It means clumsy. That's it. Mertz sister means clumsy in bootling. The sister of a well-known local boy named Mert was noted for her lack of coordination. Mert's sister. That means clumsy. And I'm sure we've all experienced a little bit of Mert's sister. But you know, I'm going to be posting this as I do every week on our socials. Go to Hughes the DJ at KOZT. And the Coast KOZT on Facebook for a picture and the word itself as pulled from the bootling dictionary. And that's what we're doing. So that's the word. Mert's sister means clumsy because the sister of a well-known boy named Mert was noted for her lack of coordination. That's it. So we'll do it every Tuesday as close to 4:20 as I can get. That's today's bootling word of the week, and it's been brought to you by J2 Environmental. Enhance your environment. And you know how you could do that? By helping me wish Jeff Tweedy a happy birthday. According to the Coast Book of Days, it is his day, so let's take this one and say happy birthday. Here's Jeff Tweedy from the Coast.

0: Well, that's taken right off the stage at the Beacon Theater in 2018. Doobie Brothers, Long Train Running from the Coast. And Pink Floyd with Hey You. And today, according to the Coast Book of Days, having a birthday, Jeff Tweedy, I know what it's like. Well, I could tell you that the Wilco frontman, he knows what it's like to be on the best-selling list of the New York Times. He's done it twice. Well, you can also add, as of earlier this year, he's in and added to the Times crossword. So that's kind of interesting. You know, each month the newspaper releases a bonus crossword only for New York Times Game subscribers. And Tweedy is part of that. And he wrote on his socials that it's a pretty... He says he's a pretty massive crossword nut, and he's been for a long time. As an addict, you have to remind yourself you're still an addict, either what you're doing or even if things that you're doing aren't terrible for you. He says crossword puzzles are a pretty benign outlet for an addictive tendency, in his opinion, but it works for him. So crossword puzzle away, and happy birthday, Jeff Tweedy.
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0: 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So, the Grateful Dead Hours tonight at 9. But right here, let's start a set here to wrap ourselves around a Tuesday afternoon with Grateful Dead from the Coast.

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